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0: This is John Shambi in for Elena, the new mama. We're Backstage Country, and we have Chris and Preston, Low Cash, as our host this week. And baseball and auto racing are not the only sports you're into, I'm coming to find out. Just this past Friday, you had your second annual Low Cash Golf Bash.
1: That's right.
0: So tell us about that. Anybody we know who played in it? Things like that.
2: Some celebs came out. There's some celebs. A lot of hockey players are starting to play golf too.
1: So it's the off season for hockey.
2: Yeah, you know, so we get a lot of the hockey players coming down there. It's for Tunnels to Towers. We had a blast. We always do well with that organization. I love that organization. I would love to say, listen up, guys. Really backstage stuff. We are not very good at golf. I am not very good at golf.
1: Speak for yourself.
2: But when you put Preston and I on the same team,
1: true.
2: It's like I'm Tiger. He's Woods.
1: It's weird.
2: It's weird.
1: It's strange.
2: Without the alcohol.
0: I'm Tiger, he's Woods.
1: Yeah.
2: I mean, it really is strange.
1: It puts us in a scramble situation, and we can play best ball. We can hang.
2: Yeah, but if you do get a chance here, so we're going to do another one this year, but it's at Hilton Head. Hilton Head's absolutely beautiful.
0: Yeah.
2: It's throwing a songwriter fest out there, too, so there's songwriters you can go see after the golf tournament.
1: It's really all about the songwriters, too. We started that way, and we wanted it to be that way. And like Chris said, we've got a lot of athletes coming now and stuff like that, but you know, when we were down there singing at the Songwriter Festival, we took a afternoon to play golf. And we're like, man, wouldn't it be cool if we just had our golf bash here? And it's going to become the Tahoe, Pro-Am of the East Coast, hopefully.
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1: And I'm Preston.
0: And we are Low Cash. Stick around, because we are going to share some new music.
1: That's right. The Backstage Breakout single is coming your way in just a few on Backstage Country.

0: This is John Shambi in for Elena, the new mama. We're Backstage Country, and we have Chris and Preston, Low Cash, as our host this week. And, I mean, you guys are into so much.
1: Yeah.
0: What's next?
2: Ooh, man.
3: We couldn't
0: tell
3: you.
0: Any hints?
3: We're not supposed
0: Anything
3: to tell you,
0: can
3: you
0: tease?
3: That. I mean, there are things happening that we're working with in some sports, and then, you know, some with the label getting bigger.
2: We're always known for popping up for a halftime show with the NFL somewhere. And so NFL always calls us every season. A particular team usually uses us for a big event. Last season, we did the Gronk retirement for the Patriots. And it was pretty cool. Chris got to throw a touchdown pass to Gronk. He officially retires right there on the spot. And then all the lights go out. And everybody had bracelets on, and it was Thursday Night Football. And, man, it was lit.
3: It was cool.
2: Great. Legit.
3: It was on prime.
2: Lit.
3: So you never know what's going to happen with Low Cash. And all we could say to the fans out there is, hey, if we're anywhere near you, come see us, man. We'll have some fun together, sing some great music together, party together, and we hope to see you out there on the road.
4: 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More Backstage Country is next with Low Cash.
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0: I'm John Chombi, in for the new Mama Elena. This is Backstage Country. This week, our hosts, Chris and Preston, Low Cash, and we've talked about your EP, Let the Country Music Play, which is the title cut. You do a collab with Harmaly.
1: Yeah.
0: Now, have you guys have toured together before, am I right?
1: Yeah, we've done some shows together.
0: Have you thought about going out and doing something based on this or no?
1: We have. We even thought about it right when we first heard the song. We said we should record the song, we should put it out, and we should go do shows together.
2: And we are going to. We started doing some, but I think in the spring of next year, you're going to see a little bit more of Harmaly and Low Cash together on some tours, especially with that song being such a fun upcoming, you know, spring, summer, that kind of vibe. And get your pina coladas ready and start. We have pina colada maker now on the bus.
1: We're so drinking
2: when we
1: a
2: sing
1: lot
2: that song, yeah. Which why, if you were saw me on camera, I look a little bloated right now. It's probably from the pina coladas.
0: I thought it was working out. I thought you were.
2: Well, that too. Yeah, getting ready for NASCAR.
0: Well, you guys may not remember this, but I remember when I was back in my days in Virginia Beach, we had a big thing called Eagle Fest one time.
1: We played it.
0: And you played it, but also in that bill also was Harmaly.
2: Yeah.
1: Yep.
0: And I don't know if you guys even knew each other at that point.
1: Well, Harmaly likes to say that we were, I've heard him in interviews say that we were one of the first artists that we all hung out together when we all moved into town together. Chris and I got here, you know, a long time before them, but from day one, we have been really good buddies.
2: I think we just get together because we have that same work mentality, man. They like to work, they like to tour. They're a great, great band. They sound fantastic.
1: And they're good dudes.
2: And I think they're the underdogs, and we're underdogs. And I don't mind it because we'll both win together. But, you know, we've all been snubbed at all the awards. We get snubbed all the time. We got snubbed last week, but it is what it is. We still keep our heads down, eyes up. We keep going at it, man. And because it's really about those fans, and they feel the same way, and I think that's why we get along.
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1: And I'm Preston.
0: And we are Low Cash. Stick around, because we are going to share some new music.
1: That's right. The Backstage Breakout single is coming your way in just a few on Backstage Country.

0: This is Backstage Country. I'm John Chombi, subbing for new mama Elena. With the Low Cash Boys are Chris and Preston, our hosts for this week. And guys, a little over a month ago, you released your Let the Country Music Play EP. How about some thoughts on the music, how the songs got there, what in particular are your favorites?
1: Man, this has been a fun project to put together.
2: Yeah, it's definitely been, we had to pick, we have the album done, but we really wanted to pick like the top five or six to put on this one. And it was tough choices, but you know, with the Let the Country Music Play that we did with Parmalee, that has been so fun to do, and hanging out with those guys, that song alone, just streaming-wise, is on fire. And, you know, we couldn't really just take it to radio because, you know, it wasn't just on our label. We had to worry about their label, too.
1: So, and we already had a song on the radio, and so did Parmalee.
2: Yeah. But, I mean, it, you know, based off the Rupert song, you know, the Escape song, that was, it's been a lot of fun doing that one and cleverly written with the boys. So that's been a fun one to watch. Of course,
1: and the video was fun, too.
2: Oh, the video. That was about...
1: The video for Let the Country Music Play was wild. It was down in Key West with the Parmalee boys.
2: Yeah, I think we had about 17 pina coladas.
1: Yeah, I was going to say.
2: But then we have the new single, Talk About, one of my favorite songs that, you know, is out right now. And I feel like... And to bring up Hometown Home, I'm going to go ahead and put it up with that one because I have the same feeling of that song as I did with Hometown Home. So I'm really glad to get that to Country Music Radio and see how the fans resonate with that one also.
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4: And I'm John Chomby, and for new mama Elena, so much fun on the way. You can count on it with Chris and Preston and you. Let's go.

0: I'm John Chombi, in for the new mama, Elena, on Backstage Country. And Chris and Preston, voice from Low Cash, are our guest hosts this week. You know, what's different this time with this and your previous full-length album is that you're doing something that we're seeing a lot more in this business lately. You have your own label.
1: That's right.
0: How does it feel to be label owners? And then my second question is, have you ever had a heart-to-heart with yourselves because of that?
1: Yeah, you know, we have had to face the music a little bit, I guess you should say.
2: Maybe every day. Every day we have a heart-to-heart.
1: We're very critical of, you know, should this song go to radio? Should this song go to the DSPs? Should this song even be cut? Should it even be recorded? And, you know, sometimes we've written the songs and we've recorded the songs and we're like, not quite, you know, fitting the mold of what we want this album to be and sound like and feel like and say. And so we do have to have that hard talk with ourselves sometimes and say, hey, as the heads of the label, we're telling ourselves maybe this isn't the right time for that particular song or that particular show or appearance or whatever it may be. And I think we've grown a lot over the last few years of just being honest with ourselves.
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0: And we are Low Cash. Stick around because we are going to share some new music.
1: That's right. The Backstage breakout single is coming your way in just a few on Backstage Country. 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
2: All right, let's talk about I Love This Life.
1: I remember the first time hearing this song when somebody played this for me. One of the first things I thought in my mind is, can there be a song that's any more positive? And once again, we go back to the way you guys, the music that you put out there, 99% of it is positive. And where did this one emanate?
2: You know, it's crazy. We were over at Danny Myrick's house, and Chris Jansen was there with us, and it was the four of us sitting around, and we knew that Garth Brooks was headed into the studio any minute to cut one more song. And so I think everybody in town was trying to write.
3: Everybody
2: Garth
3: in
2: Brooks
3: Nashville
2: song that
3: was
2: day,
3: trying to mention that. But when you put us four in a room together, the energy of Austin Jansen and Danny is this song.
2: We're also like, you know, if Garth was standing there in front of the arena with his headset mic and he's got his hands in the air, what's the phrase he says to that crowd? And that's when we were like, I love this life. It just feels like something Garth would say. And so that's where we started running with it.
3: And we just thought of things that, you know, little things that we loved about our life, just tiny little things going through it. Oh, man, I love those boots. Love that hat. Love, you know, the highway, man. I love that church. We just kept writing it down and writing it down, and just our legs were just jamming. We were jamming up high, slapping each other five. I think Jansen had like four Mountain Dews.
2: And 10 White Castles.
3: Yeah, but I mean, we crushed it. And when we wrote this song, it was another one that we're like, this was incredible. A lot of people don't know this, but it did go on hold for two other artists. And we were just coming out with a label, a brand new independent label that they were starting up. And they picked it up because this song was playing in New York City. I mean, remember Brian Thomas?
2: Yeah, Brian Thomas started playing it on Nash FM in New York City, and it was getting a great reaction.
3: We didn't have a record label. We didn't have anything yet. And it was just a demo. So we knew we had something, and when we came along with the guys of that independent label, we got together and said, hey, I think we need to tell these artists that this needs to be our first song. This needs to be the song that Low Cash comes out with. This is our energy. This is how we feel. We want to make people smile. We want to make people happy. And this is the song to do it.
2: Well, here it is. Our very first number one song, y'all, on Backstage Country.
3: It's I Love.

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4: Lows around 50 tonight, under partly cloudy skies, southeasterly winds at around 5 miles an hour. High temperatures reach up to 65 tomorrow, mainly cloudy. Cloudy tomorrow night, 55. Currently, 55.

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12: 50 overnight, under partly cloudy skies, southeasterly winds at around 5 miles an hour. More clouds than sun Thursday, highs around 65. Cloudy skies Thursday night, lows around 55. Currently, it's 54 degrees.
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6: Lows level off around 50 overnight under partly cloudy skies. Winds out of the southeast at around 5 miles an hour. Slight chance of rain showers Thursday. Daytime highs approaching 64. Cloudy skies expected. Currently 54.
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9: Lows level off around 50 overnight under partly cloudy skies. Winds out of the southeast at around 5 miles an hour. Slight chance of rain showers Thursday. Daytime highs approaching 64. Cloudy skies expected. Currently 54.

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10: Lows dip down to about 50 overnight under partly cloudy skies. Winds out of the southeast at around 5 miles an hour. Slight chance of rain showers Thursday. Daytime highs approaching 64. Cloudy skies expected. Currently, it's 54 degrees.
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4: Mainly cloudy skies expected overnight with lows around 50. Winds out of the southeast at around 5 miles an hour. Slight chance of rain showers Thursday. Daytime highs approaching 64. Overcast skies. Right now, 49.
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So I offered him tickets. I said, you'll see what I mean if you show up tonight. He said, I doubt you'll change my opinion. I'll be kind of busy, but hey man, I'll try. Then later on when we finished our songs about scars and cars and broken hearts, I saw him. He was standing there right next to the stage and he shouted, man.

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3: Hi, it's Cora. 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
1: My name is Derek Martini. I'm the promoter for River City Championship Wrestling based out of La Crosse. 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
5: Cloudy skies today with a slight chance for showers. Highs level off around 64. Southeasterly winds at around 5 miles an hour. Cloudy tonight, chance for showers. Lows dip down to about 56. Currently, it's 54 degrees.
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2: He's a ranch hand in a pinch, man. 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
3: I'm calling it a double whammy as we get started on a Thursday morning. Everybody has seen how gas prices have definitely gone up in the past couple of weeks, especially diesel prices. Our Wisconsin dairy operators are getting hit in a couple different ways because of that. Not only is their harvest operations going up as far as expense, now we're finding out that food processors are not willing to pay the upcharge on diesel to get your holiday cheese and butter into retail locations. That's one of the conversations we've got on the way. Yep. Good morning, everybody. It's the fabulous farm babe, Pam Yonke. This is the Midwest Farm Report. That's one of the conversations we're having with Jenny Wackershauser. She's one of the dairy analysts with EverAg out of their Platteville office. I wondered why we weren't getting any action on our cheese and butter markets with the holiday season just around the corner. And Jenny tells me a lot of it has to do with diesel prices. Stick around for that. Stu Muck is up in about 15 minutes with our ag weather forecast. His job's pretty easy today. Doesn't look too difficult. Sunshine, which is wonderful news for those of you heading to Green Bay tonight for the first game of the season against Atlanta. Sunny day on the way today. 66 are expected high with fairly calm winds. Tonight, we'll drift down to around 57, but we'll stay dry. Friday, a 20% chance of showers before 10 a.m. Otherwise, a cloudy Friday on the way. 66 are expected high. Saturday, the sun returns in 66. Sunday, sunny and 66. Stu on the way with that information. And just around the corner, you heard last week that Wisconsin, another case of high path avian influenza in our poultry flock. How is Wisconsin monitoring that situation? How are we keeping it away from our dairy cattle? Larry Lee's got that story next.
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6: Wisconsin's first fall case of highly pathogenic avian influenza has been confirmed. This at a turkey farm near Rice Lake. Dr. Keith Paulson joins us from the Wisconsin Veterinary Diagnostic Clinic. First of all, summer's about over. Temperatures are starting to fall and birds are migrating. Isn't this the perfect conditions for spreading the virus?
7: Yeah, unfortunately, but hopefully with the harvest going on time or maybe even a little bit early when it's, you know, dry, and especially drier a little bit up north, hopefully those birds will move through and they'll move through quickly. But we know that we have multiple different strains that are circulating in our migratory wildfowl. And unfortunately, Wisconsin's seen our first case. It happens to be in an area that's pretty dense for poultry producers. So we're working with our poultry clients and the Department of Animal Health to make sure that we have our surveillance and testing for per minute movement, and then working through the depopulation cleaning and sanitation on the affected premises.
6: You mentioned different strains. I think we've all heard of H5N1. Is that it, or are there subdivisions of H5N1? How does that work?
7: Our highly pathogenic influenzas cause mortality and morbidity depending on the species. And the H5N1 has been the predominant strain for at least the past 5 years. Sometimes we see different H numbers and N numbers, and that's really for the epidemiologist, but it's been our H5N1s. But then we get further subtypes down the line because influenza viruses, they change all the time, right? They have genetic reassortment and hopefully not genetic shift, more genetic shift with those small mutations. And when we think back with our dairy cattle, when we saw this and we were talking regularly, that was a what we call B as in boy 3.13 strain. Now the predominant airway strains on our wildfowl, like our, you know, our migratory ducks and geese, is more of the D as in dog strain. And they were D1.1s, and now I think we're seeing D1.3s and a few other ones. But the B as in boy strain, we still are seeing circulating in specific states around the country, mainly west of the Mississippi.
6: And as you just mentioned, it's not just hitting poultry. I understand Texas has some cattle still showing signs of the virus.
7: Yeah, because so many animals move in and out of that state for good reason. You know, it's really very favorable climate to grow heifers and breed heifers. And, you know, Wisconsin moves about 6,000. That's an old number. It might be more than that now, of baby calves and then coming back as bred heifers. And then we have, you know, shows like World Dairy Expo. But because we're not moving lactating animals into the state in high risk, we really haven't seen this B as in boy strain, very different than what we saw about a year ago, December. But with Texas and Idaho, California and Utah right now, that B strain is still circulating because we're continuing to move lactating animals as part of that dairy production model. And unfortunately, we have some endemic spread. And just in Idaho this summer, we saw a bloom of cases on new premises and premises that had been affected. But the big difference between there and now and what we're seeing in Texas now is that we're seeing these blooms where we're seeing sick cows again. So why is that? Is the virus changing? It's hard to say at this point because I think we're still getting more information in, and USDA has got a lot on their plate with New World screwworm and all sorts of different competing needs. But we also have the issue of the herd's getting older. We've seen all the things with the beef industry. And as the cows that were exposed and had protection immunity from being sick several years ago, that exposure immunity is probably worn off because we don't vaccinate. We don't use the Zoetis vaccine. It's not permitted for use at this time. So we either have cows that their exposure immunity is waning or going away, and or there's just new cows coming in to those herds that haven't been exposed. So as you can see, it still continues to be a problem, and we're trying to work with it with our state and federal regulatory partners.
6: With fair season behind us, we still have a couple of big ones ahead. You mentioned World Dairy Expo. Do you think this is going to impact any traveling cattle and their show groups?
7: It's usually just over 1,000 lactating animals. But, you know, we tend to see between 2,500 and 3,000 total animals at World Dairy Expo. Of those lactating animals, about a third of them are from Wisconsin. And then the rest, because it's, you know, a world show, are from Canada and the rest of the contiguous 48 states. Of those, testing, nothing has changed on testing requirements, is that any animal coming or originating from a state that's not what we call gold status or disease-free status, they require milk testing, just like lactating animals, within 7 days of arrival to the World Dairy Expo grounds. Canada's rules are a little bit different for movement back to Canada, and we've been working with those exhibitors. But I think the key point for exhibitors now, or just anyone who may have folks on their farm, is just to practice the same strong biosecurity that we do whether or not there's an influenza outbreak going on in other states. If we have visitors on the farm or many of our industry partners, you know, we're talking about making sure they have clean shoes or shoe covers, they wash their hands, clean clothes, you know, just like anything else, limit direct animal contact, and, you know, be cognizant of what's going on. There's a lot of people from all over the world that are going to be coming into Madison for the Dairy Expo.
6: And whether it's poultry or other livestock, it's real easy in the summertime to get a little lax on the biosecurity, isn't it? And now you really have to think about it because it's that time of year.
7: Absolutely. For influenza, definitely. You know, it's interesting, and as part of kind of our job when we're doing extension around the country and around the world, is that different pathogens like different temperatures. So influenza likes cold and wet. Salmonella loves warm and wet. So different viruses, different pathogens. So we have different seasonal trends. So for influenza in our poultry producers, absolutely, we're worried about migrating birds and that having moisture around.
6: For the producers that would like more information about stepping up biosecurity or would like to figure out just where the problem areas are for breakouts, what would they do?
7: So the USDA is maintaining their website. They have great opportunities about what states are what we call gold status or on their affected states. And then I think DACAP has some great resources that will link to USDA. And for our poultry producers, I would be looking at the American Association of Avian Pathologists or their, whether the egg layers, turkey or broiler associations, AVMA. And then for our dairy producers and beef producers, I would be looking National Milk Producers Federation has probably the best biosecurity documents. And then National Cattlemen's and Beef Association, they work very closely together. And when in doubt, overall, talk to your herd veterinarian.
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1: 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Stay tuned as ag meteorologist Stu Muck gives you the latest forecast in just moments, right here on the Midwest Farm Report.
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3: Oh, know, Stu and I get talking during commercial breaks and we forget that we have a job to do. And it's not a bad job on a Thursday morning. Time for our Revolution Company Ag Weather Update. 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I remind you again, if you're somebody that worked with them previously or you're thinking about it, don't forget, everything now going through their app, APP. 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All right, Stu, like I said, you got her pretty easy so far this week. Nothing much to worry about today weather-wise.
13: No, not really, but you almost said it was Friday. It's only Thursday.
3: I know. I'm going up to the game tonight, and then Kylie's in tomorrow, so my mind mentally is already there.
13: I see how you are. Well, there's a front that's been stationary in Montana, Wyoming, and Colorado for days. It's moved into the western Dakotas this morning, kind of weakening, but it's providing some rain from north central into western Minnesota, eastern South Dakota. Some of that rain may slip on into Wisconsin, even late today in the far west, more likely late tonight, really early tomorrow. Not going to amount to much of anything. Mostly the rain staying just west of the Mississippi or crawling into the La Crosse area. That may be about the extent. Oh, in the south, there could be a little rain then. Otherwise, temperatures a lot closer to normal, taking us into the weekend. Clouds on and off. A small rain chance could edge in again Saturday night. I don't expect we're going to get all that wet this week, but we're not drying out all that quickly either. But it sounds pretty nice for being out and about. And that, of course, means working on the farm. Busy harvest season now, and nicer temperatures make that a little more enjoyable. I'll have forecast details after this.
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3: Not bad weather for our first regular season home game tonight in Green Bay, huh?
13: No, it should be very fine in Green Bay, maybe for some a little cool, but our Revolution Company forecast does call for mostly sunny skies today, partly sunny, if you will, maybe some rain in the west by evening. I'd expect temps in the mid and upper 60s with east winds at 5. That chance of a little shower late tonight in the west and south. More cloudy skies everywhere will be in the low to mid 50s. Could be a little rain in the south tomorrow morning. Otherwise, sunshine redeveloping in the day. Upper 60s as winds will be east at 5. Partly sunny Saturday. A little rain in the west. A slight chance almost anywhere Saturday night, Pam. Upper 60s on Saturday. Upper 60s on Sunday. Should be a really nice weekend. I wouldn't say overly wet.
3: Now, looking ahead to next week in World Dairy Expo, what are we thinking there?
13: That's when a little shower activity could start to show up, but don't expect a whole lot.
3: Well, and you know, that's not necessarily bad if we've got to take a day from chopping silage to come into the show. At least it gives us an excuse.
13: Yeah, but us old timers, remember the time it snowed when you and I were standing out in a tent?
3: Yes, I do. It makes me cold thinking about it. Let's not go there again.
13: All right.
3: Thanks, Stu. We'll see ya.
13: All right, bye now.
3: Stu Mocker, ag meteorologist with your Revolution Company ag weather update. Yes, him and I in snow at World Dairy Expo 1 year in an outside tent. Yeah, the things you don't do for friendship. Anyhow, revolutioncompany.com could give you details on all the efforts being made in Wisconsin to recycle those farm plastics.
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25: For WIZMnews.com, I'm Brad Williams. The secret is now out. La Crosse's 2026 Festmaster for Oktoberfest is Freight House restaurant owner John Erickson. John and his wife Jane made their public debut as the reigning couple of this year's fest at the Festmaster's Ball on Wednesday. Erickson tells us that back in April, he was visited by two past Festmasters, Mike Bacalars and Terry Cowgill.
26: They had an envelope from Forks and Corks, which we have sponsored for the Gmielkite Foundation for years through the Freight House. And I just thought they had some more information, seating, something like that, and they handed me the envelope. And I opened it up, and there was my feather.
25: The new Festmaster says he and his Frau have had a favorite tradition at the Maple Leaf Parade for years.
26: We did that every year, and we'd have fun games where they would put chalk outlines on the road, and if someone stopped in there, you might place a bet on that, and that was always a great time.
25: Tonight, the Ericksons will be part of the other Fest Parade, the Torchlight Parade in North La Crosse, marking the first night of the four-day Oktoberfest. Plenty of plans are being made to enjoy this year's celebration, but you shouldn't overlook making plans for yourself, said Katie Young with Amplify Health by Gunderson. Speaking on La Crosse Talk on Wednesday, Young said while planning on what to do with friends is important, individual plans are just as important too.
27: Another one is really making a plan for yourself and saying, how much am I going to drink today? How much am I wanting to celebrate? And pacing yourself. So trying to keep it to about one or two per hour and ensuring that you're getting plenty of water, plenty of food as you're celebrating as well.
25: Young urges moderation for everyone at the fest. Another case of measles confirmed by the Wisconsin Department of Health Services. It's reporting a new confirmed case in Chippewa County. According to the latest DHS dashboard updates, Wisconsin has recorded 171 total measles cases in 2026. About 70 people in La Crosse spent much of Wednesday playing golf for a good cause, taking part in Golf for Kids' Sake at the Forest Hills Golf Course, a benefit for Big Brothers Big Sisters. The CEO of the local Big Brothers chapter, J.C. Wagner-Romero, says the money raised will help finance programs bringing young people together with older mentors.
0: We're not really engaging in rocket science, right? We're just building a foundation so that kiddos have adults and mentors that they can look up to so that they know that there's so much more beyond the four walls that exist, within their own lives.
25: Big Brothers Big Sisters also has a gala happening in La Crescent in November. Unemployment dropped 0.1% in the La Crosse area last month. State numbers said the unemployment rate was at 3% even. La Crosse County seeing a 0.2% decrease in the unemployment rate from July down to 2.9%. I'm Brad Williams.
21: 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Producers have until December 11th to enroll acreage and elect coverage in either of USDA's Farm Safety Net programs for this year.
1: Now underway, the acreage enrollment and election periods for this year's Farm Safety Net programs, agricultural risk coverage, and price loss coverage.
2: Running through December 11th, that opportunity will be open for farmers to make elections and to enroll in one or the other of the programs.
1: Agriculture Undersecretary for Farm Production and Conservation Richard Fordyce acknowledges this is not a usual ARC PLC sign-up year due to the addition and formulation of over 30 million new base acres within USDA programs.
2: The legislation said if you've got over 30 million acres, you'll have to prorate those acres.
1: That prorated reduction at 3.69%. A reminder to eligible producers,
2: if they do not enroll, that farm will be ineligible for benefits.
1: Also announced, 2027 ARC PLC enrollment and election periods starting November 2nd and continuing through March 15th of next year.
21: Ag Insights is now available, USDA's latest tool in the toolbox of the Department data modernization efforts and platform for producers and other end users.
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1: I'm Rod Bain reporting for the U.S. Department of Agriculture in Washington, D.C.
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7: Cloudy skies today with a slight chance for showers. Highs level off around 64. Southeasterly winds at around 5 miles an hour. Cloudy tonight, chance for showers. Lows dip down to about 56. Right now, it's 52 degrees.
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3: On this, the 24th day of September, what can I start you off with as far as tidbits are concerned? Did you know on this day back in 1902, Fanny Farmer opened a cooking school? Put your hand in the air. Do you ever remember having Fanny Farmer candy when you were a kid? Well, it started on this day back in 1902. Fanny Farmer advocated for using standardized measurements, not something necessarily thought of before that time. Just one happy birthday for you this morning. Happy birthday to former NFL great Eddie George. Today, 53 years old. Did you know after football, he actually performed on Broadway? And in 2021, actually after that, ended up as a head coach for a time at the Tennessee State University's football team. Don't know if he's still there or not. And as we continue our campaign this week, raising awareness about mental health in our rural communities and especially our farming population, Kylie Allen's got another story worth listening in on.
11: When McKenna Reichling was just 17 years old, she lost her older brother, Miles, to suicide. Although she was still in high school, she realized the importance of mental health and decided then that it was time to take better care of her own. Since then, she says she's become an advocate for mental health and resilience for her family, herself, and of course, her whole community. She joins us with her story.
12: You know, after I lost my brother, I took it upon myself and so did my family to start going to counseling. You know, when you lose someone in general, there's a lot of grief and there's a lot of different stages of grief. And it's really important to work through each stage so you can better yourself in the end. And so with my therapist, we really worked on each stage and, you know, creating strategies and finding healthy ways to cope. You know, with what I was feeling. And so it looks different for everyone. And, you know, that for me at that time, it was journaling. It was talking publicly about what our family had gone through. And, you know, it's different as the years go on, too. I cope differently now than I did when I was younger. And so I think it's really important for people to kind of find their own strategies to help with whatever they're going through. Mental health, there's a large stigma in it, especially in the agricultural world. A lot of farmers have a lot of pride and they feel like showing their mental health and their, you know, their own problems is somewhat of a weakness. And so I think it's important for myself and my family to share our story to make it feel less uncomfortable for others to share their story. You know, I think it's really important that we start the conversation and so others feel more comfortable, you know, getting in on the conversation.
11: Well, hey, I couldn't agree with you more. Why do you encourage farmers and agriculturalists, anybody in the industry, to prioritize their own mental health?
12: Yeah, so I grew up on a family farm, a fourth generation family farm. So I've been around farmers my whole life. My dad had farmed with his three brothers and my grandpa, and I have two brothers of my own who were a part of the farm. And so I have just always seen the stresses that come with farming. And, you know, I've seen it become just a way of life. You know, it's just how it is, they've always told me. And as someone who has a background in healthcare, to me, it wasn't something that it was just a way of life. That's just how it is. I felt like there was a way that we could help create these strategies, you know, and talk about it more to make it easier for these farmers to understand, hey, maybe this isn't how it should be. You know, maybe there's a way that we can make this better on ourselves. And so that's kind of why I've been advocating for farmers.
11: McKenna, you're part of something called the Wisconsin Farmer Angel Network. Tell me a little bit about the network and the services you provide.
12: Yeah, so I actually am the chapter founder for the Farmer Angel Network of Southwest Wisconsin. Our chapter originated back in 2018 in South Central Wisconsin, in Sauk County, actually. And so our organization's goal is to promote the mental health of farmers and to promote just resilience in our rural Wisconsin communities. And so, you know, the one way we do that primarily is by connecting these farmers with mental health resources. So we actually work with the Wisconsin Department of Ag, Consumer Protection and Trade, the DACAP, and they have a wonderful program that we work with. It's called the Farmer Wellness Program. And this program allows farmers to get free and confidential mental health services. So if you go on their website, they have a 24/7 Wisconsin Farmer Wellness Hotline number that farmers can call in at any time of the day or night. You know, and you don't necessarily have to be having thoughts of suicide. You know, you could just be having a bad day, things aren't going your way, and you just feel like you need to talk to someone. That number is available to farmers, like I said, any time of the day. You can just call in and you're going to talk to someone who has a farming background. So you're not going to talk to someone who has never worked on a farm or has no agriculture experience. You're going to talk to someone who knows the struggles that you're going through. The DACAP's Farmer Wellness Program also offers counseling services as well. So, like I said, their information is on their website, but you can call their counseling number and they will set you up with a provider in the area, in your area, who will be able to help you get those mental health counseling services. So the way it works is through a voucher system. So they'll set you up with this counselor. You literally will fill out like a 2 or 3 minute application. It doesn't take very long. And then they'll send you to that counselor. The counselor will take care of the rest. So they take care of all the back work. You just show up and you get the help you need. And like I said, it's free and confidential.
11: 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She welcomes everybody to check out the Farmer Angel Network website. 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
3: Soybeans showing signs of life in overnight trade. Right now, December corn's up a penny at 5:30. November soybeans are up 7, 13.25. Wheat market for December currently 2 cents higher at 7.11 with July new crop wheat up a penny, 7.34. Talking all things dairy with Jenny Wackershauser in just a moment. I've been particularly frustrated that we have not seen much action as far as cheese purchasing for the upcoming holiday season. We ought to be seeing it by now. What is the holdup? That's one of the questions I'm asking Jenny Wackershauser in just a moment. Barrel cheese was unchanged yesterday at 145 and a quarter. 40-pound black cheese dropped 0.75 cents to 135 and three quarters. Double A butter did gain 2.5 to 136 and a half per pound. And this morning, the October class 3 milk that goes into cheese up a penny, 15.54 a hundredweight. Not exactly the economics that you want to think about when it comes to the high diesel prices our Wisconsin farmers are facing. Jenny Wackershauser bringing us an update on what's going on in the markets next. This market update, and anytime you hear the markets on the Midwest Farm Report, brought to you by our friends at JP Tank. 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
3: On a Thursday morning, morning, one of the things that's crossing my mind, where is the holiday demand for our Wisconsin cheese for that butter? It's something that I've been thinking about since I've watched our prices erode fairly frequently. Let's talk about that as we roll our way through the morning. Jenny Wackershauser, one of the dairy analysts that's joining us from our friends at Everag. Happy to be along with us and share some of the answers. But before we get there, the granddaddy of the dairy shows back at the Alliant Energy Center grounds next week, World Dairy Expo, of course. Everag is going to be there. And now, Jenny, you were telling me people should be aware there's a little bit of a name change, some things they might notice if they want to stop by and talk about that with you folks at World Dairy Expo, huh?
0: Correct. We're going to have our usual booth spot over at World Dairy Expo across from the Purple Cow. So we invite all of our clients and friends to stop by and kind of talk through some of the stuff going on in the dairy markets and feed markets for dairy producers as we head into harvest season. But we've rebranded a bit this fall and are transitioning away from the EverAg name into EA Risk. A little bit of ownership changes within our group with our software side and our risk management side. So as we many companies go through, as we bring in change in ownerships and some change in structures, we're just kind of rebranding here into EA Risk. So same people, same overall way that we run things, but just a little bit of rebranding as we go into the fall.
3: Well, that'll give them all the more reason to stop by and visit with you folks. And like you said, conveniently located right across from Purple Cow in the Alliant Energy Center Expo Hall. All right, now that we'll deal with again on another time, I'm sure, but let's get right to the meat of the subject today, Jenny, and that is, where in the world is our holiday demand for this cheese and butter too? You say there's a couple different dynamics going on, but I think the diesel price that you were discussing with me is something everybody can get their arms around. What's going on?
0: Yeah, just as consumers and everyone has noticed, their gas prices and diesel prices are record highs. A lot of that is also affecting just movement of product. So as we talk about actually some tightness in the Midwest as far as available milk and going out east, and that's actually helping drive some of our powder markets, that tightness in milk, and actually the expense of moving available milk into markets that are tight is also really hard to manage when you have such high diesel prices. We're also seeing it in cheese. So as we talk about cheese coming into the CME and selling on the spot, there's a factor within every load that trades that they get reimbursed for the difference in freight coming from the West Coast versus coming into the Midwest. So a producer who can package and handle cheese in the Midwest gets reimbursed 5.5 cents if it comes from the West Coast. Well, we're being told by some of those processors it's costing 15 or 20 cents to move product out of Idaho or California back into the Midwest. So it's kind of price prohibitive for them right now to maybe grab some of the cheaper cheese that's available and get it moved in for packaging. So it's just kind of becoming a little bit of a burden. And it's the same way we see retailers talking about they're a little bit slower to maybe run that 2-for-1 special or different things that they traditionally do as they go into fall. When we're looking at the lowest October price for butter and cheese we've had since 2007. So we've got a really cheap product for cheese or butter available, but their packaging costs have increased. Their cost to move it from the packager into their warehouses and then into the stores. So the cost of doing business, the cost of getting that package into the store has increased. So they don't necessarily have the same profit availability that they have in prior years.
3: So the pattern is definitely broken. I think we can all understand it when we're seeing diesel escalate well beyond 6.25 a gallon here in Wisconsin. What has that done, though, to our timing then, Jenny? Sooner or later, somebody's going to scream, ouch, and have to wade in, don't you think? What? I don't know anything about that time frame.
0: Correct. And that's, we've talked a little bit about maybe it being a little counter seasonal. Like there's a point, this gets cheap enough, guys are going to buy and start to stack up. And we've had commercial comments made that this is the cheapest forward curve on cheese into 2027 that they've kind of had in 5 years. So the opportunity is there for them to come in and be a buyer. But we talk about it and we see it, and especially the disparity between the class 3 and class 4 products again. So we're seeing non-fat dry milk creep back up over $2 a pound. We did that this spring. It's pulled the class four markets up over $20, whereas class three is really struggling to break through and hold above 16. So we're starting to see that disparity too between the two that historically we've always said they'll balance each other out. If class four is higher, it's going to pull milk out of class three, out of cheese production, and go into nonfat, go into the other, into butter. And with the freight issues, that maybe doesn't happen. So do we stay this split as we go into 27? So there's a lot of abnormalities within that supply and demand dynamic that we're really trying to internally evaluate as well. When does it break? When does it change? And that's the big question that kind of sits in this market right now.
3: Well, and that diesel probably not going to come down real fast. All right, Jenny, going to have to leave her at that. Jenny Wackershauser along with us, not necessarily painting a pretty picture, but definitely you're informed this morning. That is for sure. That's what they do at EverEgg. She's one of their dairy analysts out of the Platteville office. Again, as we said, talk with them. If you've got questions, you want to know what's going on with their rebranding or anything like that, they'll be right across from Purple Cow at World Dairy Expo all of next week. Tomorrow morning, Kylie Allen in the big chair for you, and I'll look forward to seeing you next week as well, every day at World Dairy Expo 2026.
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0: Elizabeth Mary Alger Pizanic doing today?
1: I'm great. You tried a new Celsius flavor?
0: Yeah, the Costco, you know, they packed it all different now. They've got my tropical and my peach, and it's called Electric Vibe. And I'm not talking about the thing in your dresser. Yeah, it's called Electric Vibe.
1: Oh,
0: how are you doing today, Scratchy?
1: I have something going on my neck.
0: I know what it is. I know what's going on with you, and I understand, and I'm working on it.
1: What are you talking about?
0: I've emailed her people. I think it's rude. I think it's rude what they're doing. And I emailed them, and I said, you're rude, and this is uncalled for, and you need to fix it.
1: What are you talking about?
0: Taylor Swift and that song coming out tomorrow.
1: Like, she stole my release day.
0: I know, right? I'm like, don't try and outshine Elizabeth Mary.
1: Like, of course, of all the artists to release a song September 25th.
0: I know, right?
1: Like, thank you, Taylor.
0: Yeah.
1: And in country, right? Of all things. Thanks.
0: Well, I figured it was for... is it confirmed that it's country? I'm so mad. I just
1: started
0: emailing your people.
1: Patient Zero,
0: or whatever it's called. Yeah.
1: I don't know. And Priscilla Black has a new tune coming out. I mean, she's independent though now. She's independent.
0: Good for her. I love Priscilla Black.
1: I think she got dropped from a record deal. So
0: is she really? That sucks.
1: I know. This dang industry.
0: What'd you say? This what industry?
1: This dang.
0: Oh, I thought you said something. It sounded like something else. I was like, I'll tell you off the air. All right. Look, here's the deal. We are packed today. Tomorrow I'm doing double duty for that booty. Happy birthday to Fish.
1: I know, it's your birthday.
0: But I'm doing that. And then I'm doing our normal show tomorrow. And then in between, I'm going to be doing, if you're anywhere near KQ98 in La Crosse, where am I going to be? Oh my God, I have the notes. I don't even know where my hotel is. If anybody wants to come stay in my hotel room.
1: It was a wild time last year. Well, all I remember is getting photos from you. It was crazy. Yeah,
0: if anybody wants to stay in my hotel room, they're more than welcome to. Royal family's coming. Hold on. I get the royal family. I'm at
1: State Brothers? The same place?
0: Newey's. I'm at Newey's.
1: Weren't you there last time?
0: Yeah,
1: no.
0: Same place.
1: Okay.
0: Really What'd good food.
1: What'd you eat? I know you ate hash something, didn't you?
0: Hash browns and something. Yeah, like some... weird hash brown thing or something like that.
1: All I just remember is you sending me videos of what was going on. I'm like, that is a lot.
0: It's a lot.
1: It's so fun.
0: It's a lot. There is a lot going on. I'm trying
1: to
0: find where I'm staying.
1: It's like your birthday celebration.
0: I don't know where I'm staying. Some hotel that starts with an S that's not downtown. I don't know.
1: You'll have people lining up outside.
0: We are back today. We've got Gentertainment in a couple hours. Definitely want to talk to you about, kind of do a don't do drugs PSA in a minute, okay?
1: Okay.
0: That's going to be next in 3 Nugs.
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1: Fish with friends, Miss Elizabeth Mary.
0: I got three nugs for you.
1: Let's go to Mexico. A 16-year-old in Mexico developed a unique fire extinguisher that uses sound waves to put out flames in seconds.
2: Wait, what?
1: Yeah, her name is Angela. It uses a 12-volt battery, a frequency generator, and speaker that emits 30 pulses per second to push oxygen away from the fire.
2: That's really interesting.
1: She tested it. She found it could extinguish flames from wood, liquids, flammable liquids, cooking grease, and electronic equipment. The device is called Vortec Text. She's either going to get that stolen from her or she's going to be rich.
2: Totally.
1: I just hope it's the rich part.
2: It's really interesting.
1: It is interesting. Let's talk about something that's kind of deep. Let's lower the music a little bit, if you don't mind, sir.
2: Ooh.
1: Thank you. Hayden Panettiere. I always messed up. So earlier media reports were right. Hayden died from fentanyl and several other drugs. They listed all these drugs. She died last month in Greenville, South Carolina, her apartment there. They've been working on tracing her death to the drug dealer, but no names have been announced yet. She had like muscle relaxers. This drug that she had in her, one of them was treats bipolar disorder, schizophrenia, and major depression.
2: Man.
1: And then you cut to Presley Gerber. Doctor was prescribing him ketamine, even though he had a problem with it. Close friends were upset, thinking the doctor should be prosecuted because he died from that. Ketamine is what killed Matthew Perry.
2: Oh,
1: yeah.
2: God, you would just, I
1: don't do drugs.
2: I'm not a doctor, but
1: it's, I know that sounds like a big PSA, but
2: didn't his doctor get, they were held accountable too, right? I believe there's like a trial.
1: Oh yeah. There's
2: wow,
1: I have
2: really
1: a friend
2: sad.
1: Who's with a guy and his baby mama smoked a joint that was laced in fentanyl. She didn't know and she died.
2: So terrifying.
1: That's why, like, you know, I mean, honestly, states like Chicago and Michigan, like, they're Illinois, not Chicago's a state, but get your weed there, more or less, is what my hairstylist used to say, right? Get it from reputable people.
2: It's scary.
1: Much lighter note, L.L. Bean is making sweaters for your Dunkin' Donuts coffee cups, at least for a minute.
2: What?
1: Yeah, apparently they're sold out super early at Dunkin' stores, but you could look for them. They cost $79.95. You can get a sweater, a tote bag, and then a sweater for your coffee. The coffee
2: Wait,
1: size
2: did you say $79.95?
1: Yeah, but that's a sweater for you, a tote bag, and then a coffee cup sweater.
2: Okay, that's cute.
1: But for $25... you can get your coffee cup of sweater. So if you want to look it up, L.L. Bean is doing that with Dunkin'.
2: That's kind of fun. Is that what you want for your birthday?
1: No, there is a Dunkin' right next door to me, though. I just haven't been yet because, you know, calories.
2: Calories.
1: Yeah.
2: Hopefully they have a refresher you could have.
1: No, yeah, like that sounds good. I do like those. Good call. Nice, nice. You know way too much about me. Hey, those are your nugs. She's creeping on me.
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9: Cloudy skies today with a slight chance for showers. Highs level off around 64. Southeasterly winds at around 5 miles an hour. Cloudy tonight, chance for showers. Lows dip down to about 56. Right now, it's 50 degrees.
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1: The secret is now out. LaCrosse's 2026 Festmaster for Oktoberfest is Freight House restaurant owner John Erickson. John and his wife Jane made their public debut as the reigning couple of this year's fest at the Festmaster's Ball on Wednesday. Erickson tells us that back in April, he was visited by two past Festmasters, Mike Bacalars and Terry Cowgill.
2: They had an envelope from Forks and Corks, which we have sponsored for the Meet Like Kite Foundation for years through the Freight House. And I just thought they had some more information, seating, something like that, and they handed me the envelope, and I opened it up, and there was my feather.
1: The new Festmaster says he and his Frau have had a favorite tradition at the Maple Leaf Parade for years.
2: We did that every year, and we'd have fun games where they would put chalk outlines on the road, and if someone stopped in there, you might place a bet on that, and that was always a great time.
1: Tonight, the Ericksons will be part of the other Fest Parade, the Torchlight Parade in North La Crosse, marking the first night of the four-day Oktoberfest. About 70 people in La Crosse spent much of Wednesday playing golf for a good cause, taking part in Golf for Kids' Sake at the Forest Hills Golf Course, a benefit for Big Brothers Big Sisters. The CEO of the local Big Brothers chapter, J.C. Wagner-Romero, says the money raised will help finance programs bringing young people together with older mentors.
3: We're not really engaging in rocket science, right? We're just building a foundation so that kiddos have adults and mentors that they can look up to so that they know that there's so much more beyond the four walls that exist within their own lives.
1: Unemployment dropped 0.1% in the La Crosse area last month. State numbers said the unemployment rate was at 3% even. La Crosse County seeing 0.2% decrease in the unemployment rate from July down to 2.9%. I'm Brad Williams.
4: 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Fish with friends. Okay, we have a busy day ahead of us. Don't forget, entertainment's in about an hour and a half. However, want to talk about bosses and toxic relationships coming up here in 20 minutes next, though? It's all about today's text question of the day. It's about good comebacks.
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0: Q98, Tri-States Country. Fish with Friends, Elizabeth Mary. It's today's text question of the day.
1: What's a trend from the past you'd love to see make a comeback?
0: I wonder where you were going to go on this, because I know you like the fashion stuff.
1: No, so. I do, but I'm really about nostalgia as well, you know?
0: All right, what do you mean?
1: Don't you remember back in the day, like landlines, I guess to shorten it up, landline phones where you, instead of having instant like phones right there, don't you remember like calling your friend and asking them to come over or, you know what I mean?
0: And the dumb one with
1: you call and their mom answers the phone. Hi, Mrs. Manders. Is Trisha home? Like, I mean,
0: and it sounded like, I mean, honest to God, it gives me a chance to use this, but it sounded like, hey, hi, Elizabeth Mary's mom. I'm wondering, is Elizabeth there? Because you sounded like so far away, and it's the quality now is like they're right in your face. It's insane.
1: And we had an answering machine, and my sister and I would change it. My mom in the summer would say, hi, you've reached the Kane's summer home, summer not. Please leave a message.
0: Your mom is such a dork. I love it. That is great. Oh my God, I love
1: that. That is true. That is true.
0: Text question today. What's a trend from the past that you'd love to see make a comeback? And this is, I don't have kids, but I mean, we just all hung outside when we were kids, and you don't see that as much anymore when you drive through subdivisions or whatever. And I know that sounds a little creepy, but it's not meant to. Like,
1: I wish it would. I do appreciate even my neighborhood. So many of the kids are outside, and we really push Elliot to just be outside, because you're so right. Don't you remember waiting till like the streetlights were on and you're like, I gotta go.
0: Oh yeah. You go like, go to your buddy's house. I mean, you're just so, it's good that you're so accessible as a kid for your parents, but also I think it takes away from the development personally.
1: Well, and it's just the evolution of times, because now it's like terrifying some people, just the creeps that have made it impossible for you to hang outside by yourself without your parents knowing exactly where you are.
0: 110%. And it makes you not have tough skin. That's why like about 6 years ago, when my kid was born, I was like, hey, when you're 15, give me a call. Maybe we'll look at you getting a car. And then when you're 18, we'll help you vote. And then when you're 21, we'll have a beer. Go figure it out. And I left.
1: Oh, my God.
0: That, by the way, is not true. Text question.
1: You know someone's going to be like, did you hear Fish has a kid?
0: He has the kid. He just abandoned the kid. I would never. What's a trend from the past? I hate it when guys do that. It kills me. Or women. What's a trend from the past that you'd love to see make a comeback? That's today's text question of the day. Go ahead and text in, message via the app.
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0: KQ98, Tri-States Country. Fish with friends. I got Elizabeth with Mary, is kind of, you know, the friend that just never leaves. She's always here with me. But then there's Jen who will pop in once in a while.
1: Oh my God.
0: And Jen is good about when you want to talk about toxic situations.
1: Okay.
0: Jen's had many jobs. Many, many jobs. She still has many jobs. She works for ABC News. She works for Snowbound Books in Marquette, Michigan. If you want to go visit her, don't stick her with a lunch bill.
1: People do.
0: Yeah, they do. I found this thing on HuffPost. I don't know what HuffPost is, but
2: it's the Huffington Post.
0: I don't know what that means.
2: Huffing. Ariana Huffington. Okay.
0: Bless you. Is that your safe word?
2: She's an old newspaper woman.
0: Okay. So she's old.
2: From back in the day.
0: If you hear some things, if your boss is toxic, they choose favorites and it's obvious that certain employees get better treatment. Does that remind you of a boss? Just don't say who, but say yes or no or whatever.
1: Yeah.
0: If your fellow employees act differently around your boss, especially if it causes them stress or anxiety.
1: Yes.
0: Can you think of anybody? Okay. Jen?
2: Yes.
0: Okay, you nodded. I wasn't sure if you could. All right. Okay. You've been doing this while. You should have known no one can hear you nod. But your neck isn't that creaky. If they constantly change priorities and don't care if it affects the team.
1: Yep.
0: If they only celebrate themselves but not the team. If they ignore your emails. If they want praise and give none.
1: Yep. Yeah.
0: If they badmouth former employees.
1: Ooh.
2: Are you trying to tell us you're the boss of us? Because you ain't.
0: I am the boss of you.
1: No, I'm not.
0: Actually, years ago, I was like working with somebody and I'm like, well, I guess since I'm her manager, and our boss was like, nope. You have no authority. Then he talked about me behind my back.
1: Yeah. Just to be clear, Finn.
0: He's like, she's my favorite. I choose her. I ignore your emails. Talk to me, badmouth the former employee. And then he asked for some praise. I'm just kidding.
2: You're our boss's favorite at the radio station for sure. He's your little buddy.
0: No, Randy. I don't know. I don't know if I'm Randy's favorite.
2: Oh, you two are buddies.
0: No, you're buddies.
2: He would drop what he's doing for you.
0: You're dropping things like the ball. Yeah. That's what you're doing.
2: Two in his office.
0: You're dropping a two in his office. All right. Tracy's going to give us some Nashville tea here in about 20 minutes.
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1: This year's Oktoberfest in La Crosse officially started with the Festmaster's Ball last night, but the Fest family was introduced to the new Festmaster and his Frau at a private event earlier in the week. Festmaster John Erickson and his wife Jane own the Freight House restaurant in downtown La Crosse. The Ericksons learned of the honor back in April on their daughter's birthday. We asked them how their family reacted to the surprise.
2: They're very excited. Definitely very excited to have this honor for us.
3: They had a lot of questions. Right away, they were online researching, trying to figure out what this all meant so that they could understand it too.
2: Yeah.
1: John Erickson's theme for this year's Festmaster is all aboard, meaning that everyone is welcome to Oktoberfest. An Onalaska man is pleading not guilty to shooting and wounding his adult son during a recent incident at the family home. Gerard Cody will be scheduled for trial on a charge of aggravated battery, which was reduced from the original count of attempted homicide. The victim was shot in the hip and leg earlier this month. It was time to golf for kids' sake at Forest Hills in La Crosse on Wednesday. Big Brothers Big Sisters of the Seven Rivers region held its yearly golf fundraiser. Another fundraiser is set for La Crescent in November. That's a gala celebration. Local Big Brothers Chief Officer J.C. Wagner Romero says next year, you won't have to wait until Oktoberfest week to play in the golf scramble.
4: We'll have our golf fundraiser earlier in the year, likely in June or July next year, so that we can sort of have those a little bit more separate.
1: The Seven Rivers Big Brothers operates programs for young people in a 12-county area of the Cooley region. More Oktoberfest news for people needing assistance downtown during Friday and Saturday night this weekend. The 3rd Street Aid Station is once again providing help. The aid station is in the subway parking lot at the corner of 3rd and Pearl, open between 7 p.m. and 3 a.m. Captain Avery Schott with the La Crosse Police said it offers medical assistance, phone charging, and gets people connected to transportation and can also help with lost and found. I'm Brad Williams.
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6: 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Fish with friends a little bit, probably in about an hour. Entertainment. What is she up to? I don't know, but she's going to visit us here in the next 20 minutes or so. She wants to talk about some kind of house nanny thing. And I do want to talk about therapy dogs as well with these two. That's going to be in about 20 minutes. Right now, though, it's all about today's text question of the day.
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0: 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Fish with Friends, Elizabeth Mary. Today's text question of the day.
1: What's a trend from the past you'd love to see make a comeback?
0: I am excited for these answers. I absolutely love this. Again, text and message via the app with what's a trend from the past that you'd love to see make a comeback. I said like kids outside doing the stuff. You're on your bikes. You're messing around. You're staying out late. You're doing the thing. That was my answer. Your answer was close to that, right?
1: Kind of like landlines, I guess. Just like not the instant gratification of having a phone in your hand all the time. Calling your friends to come over. You ever see those videos where they try to do that?
0: Oh my God.
1: I love that. Rotary phones?
0: Rotary phones. Yeah. 110% rotary phones.
1: We had one.
0: Oh, yeah. Oh, yeah. We had one as well. Again, today's text question of the day, you can text in, you can message via the app. What is a trend from the past that you would love to see make a comeback? Hey, Fish with Friends, what's your answer?
2: Fish, I know you agree with me 1,000% on this one because I've been listening to you a lot. I would say common courtesy, definitely.
1: Yes.
0: Amen. Amen. Yeah. Just a little thank you. Don't even get me started with what happened the other day, Elizabeth Mary, and a nice person on phone at the grocery store. Don't even like, I mean, come on, dude. I had the right of way. You don't give me that dirty look. Don't you give me that dirty look. It was my lane.
1: I agree with you.
0: Okay, so what out of all the things, the common decency and all that to other people, what is the one that really chaps your butt the most?
2: I think people lack empathy. So I would say do unto others as you would have them do unto you.
0: Amen.
1: I love it.
0: Amen. That's a great answer. Hey, you have a good day. Yeah. And thank you. I noticed Elizabeth Mary didn't say thank you. Thank you for the call.
1: Thank you.
0: No, it's too late. You're not jumping on my thank
1: you. Have a great day.
0: Damn, they beat me. Elizabeth Mary, let's jam through some of these before we get to last call on today's text question of the day.
1: What's a trend from the past you'd love to see make a comeback? I love all these answers. Thank you guys for this has been a good one.
0: All right.
1: Okay. Bringing back the village blacksmith to repair people's tools. Wait, no, for real. Like where I'm from, Dubuque, there was like even a clock store where a guy fixed your watches. And I'm like, it was so cool.
0: If you really, really look, you can find some of those. Blacksmith, I don't even know.
1: A lot of people agreed with you, Fish. There were a lot of answers of people saying kids just being outside and playing, you know, not tied to, you know, TV or screen time. So a lot of people agreed with you on that.
0: These damn kids in my yard. Get out of my yard, kid.
1: And one that I personally loved, I'm going to pick out of this list because there's a ton that people were texting in.
0: Okay.
1: People in public places hanging out together instead of scrolling through their phones. I have tried to be more present and aware of this when I'm somewhere.
0: When did you start doing that?
1: What are you talking about? You're
0: just
1: talking
0: kidding.
1: About
0: I'm
1: no, you're
0: kidding.
1: Talking about last time we were together in Nashville. And no, that was because I'm posting stuff. I work. Mm-hmm. I do so much from my phone. But when I'm sitting places, I like to strike up a conversation with people rather than
0: scrolling.
1: That's
0: the problem with our jobs and mine as well. But we're all now relying on the phone. We're doing the phone thing. You're doing all the stuff from the phone. That means you can't turn it off because it's always there. I was at a movie the other day checking my email right before it started. I couldn't, you can't. That's why I once in a while I get to go to a movie theater. I get to just chill out, Elizabeth Mary, and you can't, you're not accessible. Do you have one more that you really like before we get to last call on this one?
1: Let me see. This was kind of an interesting one. Celebrating intelligence instead of glorifying stupidity.
0: Wow.
1: I actually think this is making a comeback. I think people are appreciating. I know Jen would like this answer.
0: Well, I'm telling you, listening to the wrong show unless Jen's on it. If you want to celebrate intelligence,
1: maybe that was a dig at us.
0: I think that might have been a dig. That's why I was like, I think they just slammed us. All right, last call on this one. Fish with Friends. Text question of the day is simply, what's a trend from the past you'd love to see make a comeback? What do you got for us?
3: Okay, my answer is bangs.
0: Bangs?
3: I wish that bangs came back because my hair is broken off so much that I just have unintentional bangs. And I wish bangs came back. Spraying those really high, teasing them. I want bangs.
1: Wait, you mean Aquanet, that style bang?
3: Yes. Teasing them high. I want high bangs.
0: 80s hair.
1: Oh, my God. Well, I mean, Ella Langley is bringing back the bangs, but maybe she should add some Aquanet in this year. You know what I mean?
0: Fluff it out, Ella. We know you listen. That's a great answer. Thank you so much.
3: Yeah.

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21: Cloudy today with a slight chance for showers. High of 64. Southeasterly winds at around 5 miles an hour. Cloudy skies expected again. Tonight, chance for showers. Lows dip down to about 56. Right now, it's 50 degrees.
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1: The secret is now out. LaCrosse's 2026 Festmaster for Oktoberfest is Freight House restaurant owner John Erickson. John and his wife Jane made their public debut as the reigning couple of this year's fest at the Festmaster's Ball on Wednesday. Erickson tells us that back in April, he was visited by two past Festmasters, Mike Bacalars and Terry Cowgill.
2: They had an envelope from Forks and Corks, which we have sponsored for the Mealakite Foundation for years through the Freight House. And I just thought they had some more information, seating, something like that, and they handed me the envelope, and I opened it up, and there was my feather.
1: The new Festmaster says he and his Frau have had a favorite tradition at the Maple Leaf Parade for years.
2: We did that every year, and we'd have fun games where they would put chalk outlines on the road, and if someone stopped in there, you might place a bet on that, and that was always a great time.
1: Tonight, the Ericksons will be part of the other Fest Parade, the Torchlight Parade in North La Crosse, marking the first night of the four-day Oktoberfest. About 70 people in La Crosse spent much of Wednesday playing golf for a good cause, taking part in Golf for Kids' Sake at the Forest Hills Golf Course, a benefit for Big Brothers Big Sisters. The CEO of the local Big Brothers chapter, J.C. Wagner-Romero, says the money raised will help finance programs bringing young people together with older mentors.
3: We're not really engaging in rocket science, right? We're just building a foundation so that kiddos have adults and mentors that they can look up to so that they know that there's so much more beyond the four walls that exist within their own lives.
1: Unemployment dropped 0.1% in the La Crosse area last month. State numbers said the unemployment rate was at 3% even. La Crosse County seeing 0.2% decrease in the unemployment rate from July down to 2.9%. I'm Brad Williams.
4: 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Fish with Friends a little over 30 minutes from right now. What's going on in the entertainment world from a woman that's been in the industry for quite some time? That's Jen. Jen Entertainment's a little over 30 minutes from right now. House nannies, what is she talking about? I don't know. Therapy dogs, you know what they are, but how can they change your life? We're going to discuss it next.
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1: Fish with friends. Elizabeth, Mary, and Jen and I are hanging out. I think Jen wanted to, Jen was talking to Elizabeth, Mary about Mount Horeb, Wisconsin, and hometowns. Before you get into it, Jen, I just want to just... I want

0: That's,
1: you wrote that about me.
0: Good friend Stephen Wilson Jr. of the show Hometown. It's from like 3 years ago. He's so good. He's so good.
1: So that was very nice and mellow. Thank you. It brought my blood pressure down a notch.
2: I love that.
1: So now I wondered, I thought about you guys, and then I thought about even more of the people, because I thought, this is the screwiest thing I've ever heard, and I'm not a mom, and I'm old, so I'm way out of touch. So have you guys met at school? Has Elliot, have you guys met Dixie?
0: Dixie?
2: Dixie.
0: Is that like a stripper, or what is, who's Dixie?
1: Dixie is fluffy, and she has a tail. She looks like a German Shepherd to me.
0: Oh.
1: She's the new therapy dog at in the Mount Horeb School District.
2: Oh my gosh, no.
1: Do we know her?
2: No.
1: Well, she joins Bumble, Ruby, and Schmidt. So there are three other, do you know the three other ones?
0: You are so psycho. Are you news diving deep into her home where her kid goes to school?
1: I have more questions. So you don't know any of the therapy dogs, which is probably good. It means your kid doesn't need therapy, right?
2: Wait, but that's so cute. Therapy. I think that's great. No, he does not.
1: Guess when they use them. This is where we lead into my crazy part. So the dogs are used, at least according to the article, the dogs are used during a morning drop off to help staff and students get the day off on a calming note. Do we have therapy dogs across the nation that now we have to have therapy to get our day off on the right foot in elementary school?
0: This means Jen's mad about it. By the way, the way she's saying it right now means she's mad. First off, Jen doesn't like children at all.
1: I'm not mad. I'm just very concerned.
2: Well,
1: I'm allowed to need to have a therapy dog. I'm in my 60s.
0: You should have one.
1: We don't need therapy dogs in elementary school, do we?
0: Freddie saved my life this summer. I love the concept of this.
1: But
0: I think
1: you're an adult.
0: Hey, hold on. This is about Elizabeth Mary. Hold on. I'm sorry.
2: There's no dog. I have never seen a dog at drop-off. It's not actually a bad idea because there's still kids that are still struggling.
1: I
2: can see like the younger ones.
0: Yeah.
2: We're not talking high school. We're talking like.
1: Oh, I feel bad.
2: Why?
1: You're right. I didn't think of it from that perspective. That angle.
0: But Elliot's been great though, right? He's not struggling.
2: Elliot's been great.
0: Is he struggling at school at all? Or is he doing okay?
1: You know how lucky you are?
2: We've had a few discussions with the teacher.
0: You don't want to do
1: about drop-off specifically? Okay.
2: Normal five-year-old stuff.
0: Here comes Jen. She's going to start calling teachers and principals. Hello, my name is Jen. I work for ABC National. I need to inquire about Elizabeth Mary's child. What's going on with her kid?
1: I feel so bad.
2: Don't feel bad, but I don't think you think about that. I think it's just like, some kids have trouble like leaving their moms still at drop-off.
1: Okay, I learned something.
0: I remember I used to have to leave until I was in fifth grade. I'd have to leave every day at lunch. Every day I'd have to leave at lunch and go see my mom.
2: You have to leave to go potty.
0: No,
1: I can't tell if you're kidding right now. I had to go get milk. He's
2: joking.
1: I was trying to give you empathy. Did you really have trouble leaving your mom when you were in fifth grade?
0: No, it was just the breastfeeding.
2: I cried leaving my mom, so I'm so thankful.
0: Oh my God, she still cries leaving her mom.
2: I know, I love my mom.
1: I can't ask my mom if I had trouble leaving her because she's dead.
0: Yeah, that's right.
2: Guys,
0: no, Jen's mom is about 75.4 miles away from my mom. They're both dead.
2: I feel so bad.
1: They listen to the show together.
0: Yeah, they do. They do.
2: They're so proud of you guys.
0: No, they're not.
1: My mom's not. No.
0: My mom doesn't think I'm dirty enough. My mom was not.
1: My mom was embarrassed of me.
2: Well, my mom's probably listening, so hi, Mom.
0: Yeah, there you go. Hi, Mom. Yeah.
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0: KQ98, Tri-States Country. Fish with friends, Elizabeth, Mary, Jen. I almost said Dan the Mortgage Man, but Jen's not a mortgage person. Jen's a news person. She is a reputable news person, does news all throughout the world for the ABC of the New York and other big cities as well, like the Kazakhstan Times. Mm-hmm. I think she works
1: and
0: for
1: them. And I'm not banned from the White House. I have secret access.
0: Do you really still have secret access?
2: Nice. I actually thought of you when I had banned some of those people. You still have access.
0: No, that you're never, ever. One thing with Jen, she is never, ever, ever going to get banned from the White House with her news access. She knows.
3: Not going to happen.
0: Exactly, dude. Exactly.
2: I love it.
1: Yeah. No, there is a new trend in L.A. Why do we care about trends in L.A.?
2: Why?
1: Because L.A. is the trendsetter. Usually what California does, they do first and the rest of the country follows. So this one, I thought we need to, you know, we might not agree with it, but let's explore and see if we're on board with this because it could be coming to a state near you sometime soon.
2: Okay.
1: This is from the L.A. Times recently. The headline, which clearly I've clicked on, overwhelmed L.A. parents are hiring house managers to tame the chaos.
0: Smart.
2: House managers.
0: It's a nanny. They're just coming and giving it a different name.
1: Guess what all the comments, most of the comments that I ripped through said. Oh, you mean so the mom? It's a mom?
0: Yeah. They're all, that's sexist, but go on. My mom wasn't.
1: They just reposition this, but no. So some house managers, get ready, hold on to the edges of your seats.
2: Okay.
1: Some house managers can make upwards of $180,000 a year.
0: Nice.
1: It depends on if you're a live-in. They said live-in is obviously the most desirable because sometimes most of the chaos happens
0: I love
1: early
0: Elizabeth's
1: morning and
0: face
1: late at
0: right
1: night.
0: Now. Go on, sorry, but yeah, it's great. She's
1: I
0: so
1: do
0: pissed.
1: Too because I can't even fathom. No, I know, right? It's just like no.
0: What Elizabeth? No. What do you mean no? What do you mean no?
2: What?
0: I got Who's the money, honey. It's more expensive to live there.
1: What? Yeah. This covers everything from, this is not just for the children either. It's for the
2: house. For household? Okay, no.
1: Right.
2: I'm sorry. I don't know. This is ridiculous.
0: You would
2: no.
0: do it. You would totally do it if you had the money.
2: No, I wouldn't.
0: You wouldn't.
1: Go live your, but think about it. What if you could go live your, what if you didn't have to call the plumber today
0: you
1: because
0: go.
1: You're having a toilet issue? Yep. What if you didn't have to go to the grocery store the minute you picked
2: like
1: your kids up?
2: Yeah.
1: What
2: a personal assistant. I feel like that's all about being in the trenches of motherhood. I don't like that's just life.
0: That's
1: they just relabeled
0: it. She grew up on a farm. That's why, too. She's
1: but they're
0: protective.
1: Calling it. They're calling it. Well, if you had a chicken in your backyard, you wouldn't have to go get the eggs. You have somebody else to do it for you. You could just sit around
0: and
2: I would go get it. I would go get it.
0: She's definitely had a chicken in her backyard, but I don't think we can say that on the air. I think that's something about your honeymoon or something. I can't remember what you said.
2: What are you talking about?
0: I don't know,
2: you
0: but we got
2: so weird. And no, I never had a chicken in my backyard.
0: Well, I thought you grew up
1: my neighbors have a rooster.
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5: Fish with Friends, real busy hour ahead of us. Little Miss Jen is going to give us something like we call Jennertainment. What's going on in her brain? I don't know. She says her life is chaotic right now. I'm sure it is. We'll find out. What's your Jennertainment? It's next.
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0: KQ98, Tri-States Country. Fish with Friends, hanging out with the two of my favorite friends. It's Thursday. It's this time of the show. You know what's happening. And go ahead, Elizabeth Mary.
1: It's time for Jennertainment.
2: I feel like we should be giving away a prize. Sounds like a game show.
0: We don't have prizes anymore.
1: I love it. Gets me all jacked up.
0: Just sign on the app. If you want a prize, do it on your own time. We got stuff to do over here.
1: Oh, my Lord.
0: If you're listening, you're listening for quality entertainment news. That means you're listening for
2: Jennertainment. I love
1: Jennertainment. I'm excited.
2: No, I'm not just giving it away. I'm going to make you two ding-dongs work for it today.
1: Oh.
2: So I'm about to do two stories, and then you guys are going to be, you're so insightful and so deep, you'll say, this is why I'm mentioning these stories. Okay, I'm just going to read these headlines, all right?
1: Okay,
2: we're going to go deep. Yeah,
1: okay.
2: No, you don't. It's not that deep. And you'll see. I'm going to read the stories, and then you're going to go, because Jennertainment, we just don't skim the surface. No, we don't. Now, remember, don't just listen real quick here.
0: Okay.
2: So firstly, we already know it's old news. This is not breaking news. So Lady Gaga has her new baby, right?
0: Yes, her baby.
2: She has her new daughter. Now we know the name and blah, blah, blah.
1: Wait, what's the name again? I missed it.
2: Rose Bean. We'll save that for later.
0: Okay.
2: Now, I'm in TMZ right now. Lady Gaga's baby born this way by a surrogate. So now we've met little Rose Bean. I, of course, thought of Frances Bean because of Kurt Cobain's daughter. I don't know what's going on with all the beans all over.
0: I wonder
2: but
0: what's
2: that's
0: up with
2: that.
0: That's a lot of beans, Jack and the Beanstalk.
2: I know, right? The inspiration for the name has come out from her La Vie en Rose song that she did in A Star is Born. And then the other big story, new baby news for Millie Bobby Brown and Jake Bon Jovi. They welcomed their second child through adoption. Looks like a baby boy. She posted photographs on Instagram because you have to do that now where you can't show the baby's face. You wait till they're older to do that, to plaster them over social media. But when they're babies, you just do your hands and your feet.
1: Did you
0: want to hear the La Vie en Rose song? Are you good?
2: We can if you like.
0: And just a quick clip, just because
1: he's been like DJ Scribble over there.
0: Yeah, it's not what I thought.
2: Oh my God. That is wow.
0: She's
2: just
0: amazing.
2: She's,
0: I love Lady Gaga.
2: I can't even, right? And then that movie, remember all the speculation when it came
0: out?
2: I can't watch that movie.
0: My friend Connie, who passed away, and I saw it. That movie, I couldn't.
1: Really? Why?
0: No, the last.
2: That is sacrilegious.
0: No, I had a family member by marriage.
1: The last.
0: Who literally looked and sounded exactly like Bradley Cooper and had a drug problem. So like it was really weird. It was hard.
2: Okay, well that's for you to deal with. But that movie.
0: Actually, it was for him and he lived. But thank you for asking.
1: Paul and I watched that together.
2: I'm sorry. I'm glad he lived.
0: He's been drug free for years, but I'm glad you cared. Okay, go on. Cured himself with marijuana, but that's cool.
1: We watched that movie in the studio when we were working on my album.
2: I love that.
0: Look at her. See what she did there. She just plugged her song. She's got a big song released tomorrow. Go on, Jen.
2: Remember? It was at the Emmys or the Grammy. Remember that year when
1: they
2: came up? My God.
1: And they were looking at each other. Everybody thought they were together.
2: They were together. So now back to my point. So those are the two stories. Did you two take anything away from these? Because I did.
0: What?
1: Okay,
0: they're making babies.
2: What, Fish?
0: They're making babies. What are we taking away?
2: Here's my question, because it kind of, and this is where my age comes in, because I thought to myself, why do we obsess over this? Why is this relevant? Why do we hear this all the time? It's not our business. So Lady Gaga's child born via surrogate.
0: Okay.
2: And Bon Jovi's son and Millie Bobby Brown welcomed their new baby via adoption.
0: Okay.
2: And I just thought,
0: surrogates.
2: Is that relevant? Is that our business? I mean, I hate to sound like an old hippie, but I just think that that's private and that's an intimate detail in their lives. And I just don't think it's relevant. And why do we do that? Why does the press do that? Why are we talking about it?
0: I don't know. Maybe
1: whether it's surrogacy or adoption or however the baby's born, you mean?
0: Do you want to reach out to the press?
2: It doesn't matter. To me, it doesn't matter.
0: Would you say, tell me
1: something,
0: boy? I think
1: people just want to know. I mean,
2: I know. I don't know. I don't like it.
0: It really bothers you. And we're talking about Lady Gaga as well, right?
3: Tell me something, boy.
0: This is from the Oscars, not the Emmys, but that's fine.
3: Aren't you tired trying to fill that void?
0: I'm just taking over your segment.
3: Or do you need more?
0: Go ahead, Jen.
2: That's okay. And then in the same content I have there, talk about Selena Gomez and Benny Blanco. They're excited to be parents, but she is unable to carry children due to prior medical issues. So they're talking about surrogacy and adoption. So now we know.
0: I tried for a long time to have a baby. We couldn't get me pregnant. Yeah. My ex-wife and I tried. Yeah, we did in vitro. We did all the things. Yeah, we tried all the stuff. Didn't work out.
2: I never knew that.
0: Yeah.
2: I'm sorry.
0: Wait, hold on. I got to tell you one more thing.
1: I told them there's still time.
0: I'm done with Lady Gaga. Sorry, I know.
1: Dad could be a daddy fish still. He's still got time.
0: She wants me to make a baby, whether Elizabeth Mary does. She asked me that today.
1: I did not say with me.
0: On, she said I looked really good today, Jen.
1: He does look really good today. Yeah. He looks like refreshed. He looks nice.
0: Jen never says that. That's nice.
1: Jen, what do you think?
0: Jen sends me pictures of her reading Nancy Drew in her bed. That's what Jen does. Am I wrong? Am I wrong, Jen?
1: Is he wrong? Is he wrong,
0: Jen? That's what Jen does.
1: Do you really do that? Oh, my God. Do you do that? She does.
2: It wasn't a come on. It was that he challenged me and said, that's what you're doing right now? And I was like, yeah, that's what I'm doing right now.
0: Boom. Michigan. She had a U of M shirt on. And then she's like, hey, yay. Nancy Drew book covering her.
2: I probably still have it in my phone.
0: All right, look, we're going to do some more entertainment in a sec.
1: God.
0: I don't know what she's doing today. She's just off the rails. Here we go.
2: You guys are making me sad.
1: What? I love this so much.
0: More just entertainment
2: wants to have
0: next.
2: A baby.
0: What?
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13: Cloudy today with a slight chance for showers. High of 64. Southeasterly winds at around 5 miles an hour. Cloudy skies expected again. Tonight, chance for showers. Lows dip down to about 56. Currently, it's 52 degrees.
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1: Fish with Friends. Okay, look, Jen and Elizabeth Mary are not here right now, but Jen was just yelling me off the air. I guess I kind of hijacked her entertainment. She says there's so much left, it's going to blow us away. God only knows what's going on with Jen, but we're going to find out next. I think I'm going to have to apologize to her.
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1: Fish with Friends, hanging out with my good friends, Elizabeth, Mary, Jen. We're doing Jenertainment now. I do owe Jen an apology. She admonished me off the air. I will not play music or weird random songs unrelated to even country anyway. During your Jenertainment this time, we will give you your proper intro and we will enjoy it. Elizabeth, Mary, whenever you're ready.
2: And now, Jenertainment.
3: Well, if you just joined us, you've already missed our sadness segment that we covered having babies. And now we're done with that. Now we've moved on to Thanksgiving.
1: Oh, thanks for giving me a baby.
3: Pass the turkey. J-Lo's coming to Thanksgiving.
2: What?
1: What? You're such a cheeseball.
2: Oh, my God.
3: You can watch the Macy's Thanksgiving Day Parade in the morning and then J-Lo, a J-Lo concert at night. Jennifer Lopez's The J-Lo Show live in Las Vegas will be airing on CBS Thursday, November 26th from 8 to 10 p.m. Eastern. So that'll be 7 to 9 Central. The concert film will be the singer's final performance of her sold-out 12-show residency at the Coliseum at Caesar's Palace.
2: Okay.
3: She'll be looking like a hoe. All right. So that's that. I don't have anything else to say to that.
2: Tell me how you really feel about that.
1: Yeah, right.
3: Now, our other big news that, don't worry, because I don't want anybody else to have to worry about this. I'm going to keep my eye on it. I'm on it.
1: Okay.
3: So it looks like, I think that we will have a Dolly Parton Day, September 25th, however that shakes out.
1: That's my birthday.
3: Because 9 to 5, like 9:25, 9/25, 9:25 from the song that she wrote for the film.
1: Oh, that's smart, isn't it? Yeah, I never thought of that.
3: I guess. I think it's a little bit of a reach. However, it wouldn't be like...
1: Garth Brooks that started that, I thought. Okay, go on.
3: Oh, was it?
1: Yeah.
3: Well, it wouldn't be like a bona fide holiday. It would be like one of those dumb Star Wars things.
1: Sorry?
3: Like,
1: I'm sorry?
3: Had the June the 4th be with
1: no,
3: you
1: it's
3: or
1: May
3: whatever.
1: The 4th.
3: Or
1: it's like May the 4th. That's...
3: Okay, we don't need to do that right now. And
2: you started it.
1: Use the force.
3: Use this force. For like Pi Day.
1: What the hell does that mean?
3: Like the math thing where you eat
2: Pi.
3: Yeah,
2: like the 314.
3: Right. So it'll probably end up being like, that's the level of credibility I'm giving the Dolly Parton Day. But anyway, several cities, I looked it up on the newswires last night, a handful of states planning to celebrate or have celebrated already from the film that she wrote the theme song to.
1: Question
3: so life
1: for
3: just
1: you.
3: Keeps getting better. Sure.
1: Question for you, if you don't mind. Not since I am part of the collective, but I don't want to intrude on your Jenertainment. Are you going to talk about the Shat last weekend or no?
2: The what?
1: William Shatner? You talk about
2: I'm
1: that.
2: Like, what?
1: Maybe I only know this. First off, it has nothing to do with country, which is fine. Jenertainment is just about Jenertainment.
3: Yeah, but I love him. I'm a Star Trek person. What, did he die?
1: Oh my God! You didn't? Okay, no.
2: Wait,
1: I knew this because I saw it a lot because I was living in Chicago till a short little bit ago. Last weekend, last Saturday in Chicago, 95-year-old William Shatner did his first ever metal show.
2: Oh yeah, I remember talking about this.
1: Here's a clip.
4: I'm so glad you're here. I'm so glad they're here. And I'm so glad I'm here.
1: Here he goes. Here he goes. Here he goes.
3: What is it?
1: That was Crazy Train and Enter Sandman that you performed. Yeah.
3: I know what all that is, but William Shatner, what?
1: Anyway, he's just having fun. They probably paid him $40,000 and he got a band. And
3: he's not 95.
1: Yes, he is.
2: He is?
1: He is.
3: Oh, my God.
1: Yeah, the guy's going to die any day. He's got to die.
3: He can stay up after 7 o'clock at night and he did Ozzy Osbourne.
2: It's impressive.
1: Jen's half his age and she has to go to bed at 6.
3: Oh, my God.
1: Just so she can get up and do more Jenertainment, which you have more coming up, Jen. What do you have coming up?
3: See, this is why this is a team. Thank you for that, Fish.
1: You're welcome, Jen.
3: I'm
1: gonna get in trouble again. I know it.
3: What do we have coming up?
1: Yes.
3: It's a surprise.
1: Okay, she's going to go figure it out.
2: Wow.
1: We'll be back next.
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1: Thanks for the friends, Elizabeth, Mary. Okay, we have the limited time because she's been talking so much. Go ahead, Elizabeth, give her the big intro.
2: And now, Jennertainment.
1: That's right. Go get her. Go, Jen.
2: Go, Jen. Go, Jen.
1: Jen?
3: You said you had my back. I don't have
1: anything. Do you not have anything else? Jen's had a lot going on. Elizabeth, wow. Mary. Only Elizabeth, Mary, and Jen can make my birthday week about them.
2: Oh. Wait.
1: Elizabeth's releasing a song tomorrow.
2: She's got nothing?
1: Jen's got nothing. Because her ex-husband has to go. He's got a boo-boo. And they got to drive 7 hours to go look at his boo-boo.
3: Taylor and Travis buy a house in Ohio. Brad Pitt lost his date at Taylor's wedding. Nobody cares. Yeah. Betty White's estate has drama over the monkey she left. Oh, the money. Excuse me.
2: Like, she's a monkey?
1: She left a monkey,
2: is breaking
3: news. She left to the L.A. Zoo.
1: Didn't cover Carrot Top, which is fine. I mean, it's Carrot Top,
3: I was already too sad today.
2: That was sad. He looked really rough.
1: Attempted suicide.
3: So rough. I know.
2: Poor guy.
1: Yeah, he's having a hard time. People are going after him or whatever. What about Sting? I'm surprised you didn't talk about Sting.
3: People have been supportive with Carrot Top, at least.
1: 100% they haven't. I'm surprised you didn't
3: talk about
1: Sting.
3: I've not seen anything about Sting. Was he with William Shatner?
1: No, he was not playing a concert with William Shatner. Actually, Sting, people talked to him about AI. Because they're like, it's Sting. Okay. Like, Sting and AI. So he said he's not losing sleep over artificial intelligence. He says AI can crank it out, serviceable pop songs that'll never match the lived experience, emotion, or authenticity that real artists bring.
2: No, yeah, that's funny. I just had a conversation with actually Lo Cash and I were talking on Instagram because they posted.
1: Interesting.
2: I know. I love those guys. On the Apple Music charts, there's AI artists that are like in the top 10. And it's just. I think it's so wrong.
3: Wait, what does that mean? AI artists. Yeah,
1: people are like writing down.
2: Completely AI artists. Yeah, like they're not even real people. It's AI music and AI artists, and they're topping the charts.
1: Isn't it when you like, shouldn't you like, I don't know if it's wrong.
2: What?
1: I think there should be a separate category maybe.
2: 100%.
1: But, like, shouldn't you? Don't
3: a
1: they
3: separate
1: just,
3: forum, not a separate category.
1: I think that's the same thing. I don't speak German, but if you sit down and you type, if you like simply type, if you're AI, make me a song about Elizabeth Mary to a pop beat. Is that what you mean by people are making AI music?
2: No, I'm talking like they're actual artists. Like there's pages and Instagram pages where it's not even a real person. They create a fake AI person and then that's the artist, but then they are making AI songs. So literally I saw Lo Cash. We follow each other on social media, so we always talk back and forth.
1: Lo Cash is the nicest people ever.
2: I do, and they're such huge independent artist supporters and they're doing their own thing, but they just released obviously this brand new song. So when like they're not even charting in these top 10, it's these AI artists and AI songs that aren't even real. So I just feel like it's so unfair.
1: And they did not get nominated for Duo of the Year for the CMAs.
2: I know, which
1: shocking,
2: I think is, so it's such a,
1: having a bad week.
2: I don't think it's even, it should not be in the same category. You're right,
3: Jen. Could it be sampling? Because how dumb would you have to be to listen to it?
2: Because you can't tell the difference.
3: Out of curiosity.
1: It's good.
2: I think normal people would. Do you know how many people have pitched me songs to? I don't record other people's songs.
1: Okay.
2: I write my own and they're AI.
1: Okay. Here's the deal. We've got limited time with Jennertainment, but here's what we're going to do. Yeah. We gotta get moving. I'm sorry.
3: Wow.
1: Party's over. Here's what we're going to do.
3: I just can't believe. Wow.
1: Jen's got a lot going on. Jen's going to be gone. So Jen will be back on Monday. And Monday, right around this time, I'm gonna share something with Elizabeth, Mary, and Jen that I just created with AI. Okay, that'll be...
3: You adopted a baby?
1: Yes, no, I did
2: Yay!
1: Not.
2: Yay!
1: No.
2: Okay. We're going to be aunties.
1: Right. These two, never mind. That's your Jennertainment.
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2: 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Apparently, Jen wants to talk about corn mazes in a little bit. But I got to tell you something. I have something really special in knowledge that involves Elizabeth Mary and Ella Langley. You're not going to want to miss it. All of that is coming up.

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9: Cloudy today with a slight chance for showers. High of 64. Southeasterly winds at around 5 miles an hour. Cloudy skies expected again. Tonight, chance for showers. Lows dip down to about 56. Currently, it's 54 degrees.
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1: Fish with Friends going to drop some knowledge on you if you're a fan of football, if you're a fan of Conway Twitty, country music. All that's coming up in about 20 minutes. Next, though, Jen wants to talk to us about something. Jen's going to ask us if we've ever heard of a corn maze. I'm like, really? I just read that text. I'm like, yeah, Jen, why don't you just join the show next, you weirdo?
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1: Fish with friends, hanging out with my good friends, Jen, Elizabeth, Mary. Jen, what is going on? Are we doing something? Are you
2: whipping
1: out your
2: knees? Did we know this already?
3: What?
2: I'm always the last to know. Did we know that there are corn maze people?
1: What? Are you,
3: what do you mean?
1: Like, you're kidding.
2: The devotees that they travel.
3: What are devotees?
2: See?
3: Stop. Hold on.
1: What are devotees? People that are devoted.
2: Okay. All right.
3: Jen, you just purposely use these words.
2: I'm sorry. I didn't even think of it. Devoted.
3: Committed people who travel with corn mazes.
2: Around the country to go to challenge themselves with corn. Oh, Fish, you knew about this?
3: Seriously?
1: Corn maze
2: people? Travel around to do corn mazes.
3: No, I did not know. Wait, have you ever done one, Jen?
2: Do they have jobs? I did one time and we couldn't get out, and I wanted to kill myself. No,
3: we could take you. We could take you to the pumpkin patch.
2: No, we're good. Now
1: would be fun with this apple cider. Put some booze in a drink. She'll drink it.
2: It'd be so fun. There's a company.
1: Right.
2: It's an engineering firm in Connecticut. So they design. Well, they do other stuff. I hope they design corn mazes.
1: Okay.
2: For farms around the country.
1: It's
2: right.
1: Cool.
3: Okay.
1: Yeah.
2: So the guy who this was an article in some newspaper. The guy said that there's a huge trend this fall that actually had started to emerge and develop before she died, but it's dollies. So everybody wants dollies.
1: Oh, so they like corn domes?
2: Right.
1: Do you have to climb up a hill?
2: No, the maze is her.
3: No, do you get it?
1: Because of her cans?
2: Oh, that was very funny. Like a haystack.
3: He's hilarious.
1: Yeah, it's funny, so like funny. A haystack.
2: So, yeah,
1: so
2: anyway, he said that Dolly Parton's like portraiture or whatever her head would be famous. So
1: there you go.
2: Anyway, I just thought that was funny. And then the little boy, they interviewed this little boy as he left and he said they barely got out. Like there was a hard one. Which is good.
1: Yeah.
2: These people want the challenge of not being able to get out. And the little boy, he was 7. The little boy says her hair was really hard. And then the guy, the engineer that designed it said her hair is the hardest, the biggest challenge because she had so much hair and they do it in the corn.
3: Oh my gosh, that's so cute.
1: I am telling you, they're doing so much Dolly stuff. I know you're like, this isn't necessarily entertainment right now, but they're doing so much Dolly stuff. The airport, Tracy Lee was talking about that the other day. But now they're like, the ABC is going to do a Dolly Christmas thing. They're releasing all this Dolly stuff. So,
2: and her whole Broadway show still comes out in December, doesn't it?
1: I think so. And that's going to be
3: she was just casting for that. That's right. Mm-hmm.
1: Can you imagine that? All right. Well, that's the Jen. Thank you.
2: Corn maze stuck in Dolly's hair.
3: I love that.
1: We're going to drop knowledge on you next.
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1: I learned something today.
2: Every time I learn something new, it pushes some old stuff out of my brain.
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4: What did you learn? Yes, you know, Elizabeth Marie Nahles can be acquired from a wide variety of places, including and not limited to that of a stadium. Yes, the stadium is such a big, big building where all the foosball people play. Concerts are at. So, you know, if you could lick the walls of the stadium, maybe you could gain the knowledge of the players and the champions that have been there before.
5: Don't lick them. Don't.
4: The knowledge from the stadium goes down your throat. 180-degree turn. Past your eye sockets into your brain, thus providing knowledge.
5: A stadium. What stadium are we talking about?
4: There are 14 of them in America with the highest capacity. The 14 of the stadiums in America with the highest capacity are all college football stadiums.
5: Okay.
4: The 15th largest is the MetLife Stadium in New Jersey, which is home to the New York Giants and Jets. But
5: college football.
4: College football has the bigger stadiums.
5: Interesting.
4: Tracy Lee. We'll probably talk about football tomorrow.
5: She loves, like, she cracks me up.
4: Oh, yeah.
5: She's I just wouldn't expect it from her. And then you get her talking about football. She's like,
4: oh, her father passed, and they're big Ole Miss people. And the first Ole Miss game was one of the worst days of her life. Her sister was at the game in Nashville and called Tracy crying. Dad would have loved this. Yeah, because they love daddy. Papa
5: That's
4: or whatever
5: so
4: the
5: cute.
4: Southern. Yeah. I don't know what Southern people call their dads. And I don't know what the Japanese call their dads, but you know, Japanese people live really long lives. The birth rate in Japan is relatively low. So adult diapers outsell baby diapers in Japan.
5: Oh my God.
4: Did you get a visual?
5: That's so funny. Just
4: did you get a visual of me
5: laughing.
4: In a diaper right now? Yeah. You want to see me
5: you
4: in a diaper?
5: Yeah. Oh God.
4: Since my birthday
5: you know, we'll
4: tomorrow.
5: Be friends. I'll change your diaper.
4: What?
5: Well, if you need it.
4: Will you shave my back?
5: We might draw the line there.
4: All right. That was one of the first things my ex asked me when we had a conversation. Who's shaving your back now? Yeah, I know. Pope John.
5: Could you imagine if that starts my job description? I shave fish's back.
4: You're like, you're making extra $500 a month. Pope John, Pope John the 12th, the Pope from 955 to 964 AD, was reportedly killed by a man who caught the Pope sleeping with his wife.
5: Oh my gosh.
4: I know. Don't sleep Scandalous. With my wife, Pope.
5: No kidding.
4: All right, the next is going to be about country because it's been a big week. I know Miss Tracy Lee and I were talking about it last night for country. So, old school country star Conway Twitty was born Harold Lloyd Jenkins. He chose the stage name by picking two towns from a map, Conway, Arkansas, and Twitty, Texas.
5: So, I think I've heard that before, and I always think that's so interesting when I hear it.
4: I love that one. I love this one, too. Chuck Berry's only number one single was My Ding-a-ling.
5: You've played that for me, and yeah. It is... I can't even believe that was, like, an actual hit.
4: What blows me away is Sweet Little 16 peaked at 2. School Day Ring Ring Goes the Bell was number 3. But Johnny B. Goode was only 8.
5: That's the one I would probably recognize the most.
4: 1,000%. Is Johnny B. Goode.
5: 1,000% or 100%?
4: No, this is 1,000%, which means you're picking on me, but which means you would really, really recognize it. Now, going to talk about two different things. You ready?
5: Yes.
4: One, Miss Tracy Lee is going to dig deep into, I'm sure, as well in the Nashville Tea. The other, though, I want to start with. Tomorrow is not just my birthday. Tomorrow is not just the release of Priscilla Block's new song and Tay Tay's new song, but tomorrow is also the release of your new song.
5: I do have a new song.
4: So how can we get it?
5: It's called Prayers on the Rocks. You can, my socials, I'll have a link to all of it. Spotify, Apple Music, anywhere you listen to music.
4: Just put it on ours.
5: I would love to.
4: Okay, do that.
5: Yes. It's Prayers on the Rocks. I would so appreciate you to take a listen.
4: All right, so that's Prayers on the Rock, the Elizabeth Mary Band. Is that what we look up or just Elizabeth? But just go
5: Elizabeth Mary Music.
4: And Fish W Friends is our socials. You should also follow hers. I'd ask you to follow mine, but I still don't have any. Because Facebook isn't talking to us.
5: We'll get it for you.
4: Now, big week in country music. Ella Langley, by the way, choosing Texas. Now, the longest number one song ever.
5: Her career is insane.
4: Here's her Instagram response to it.
1: Thank you so much. Thank you for loving this song, for listening to it. I just don't even know what to say at this point. It's changing my life. It's changing lives of the writers of this song. It's changing lives of my family, and it is truly growing an atmosphere for something I'm going to be able to do the rest of my life. And I'm going to go out and celebrate tonight, and I'm really excited to experience a moment like this in my life. I don't know how else to say it. Just thank you so much. And Susan T. Wow. That's the one, huh?
4: It's insane.
5: It's crazy.
4: Oh, my God. I can't believe it. I'm so happy for her. I really am. But I do think it's time for another number one song.
5: Okay.
4: So I do have, I found this viral video. I do have a song, you know, since Ella's been at the top spot long enough. This is the song that I found. It's something totally silly from YouTube, by the way.
5: Okay. Oh, God.
4: It's their version of a country song. It's called Stick in My Ear. Okay.

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0: It's kind of fun, right? 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Be good, be safe. Don't forget, tomorrow, Prayers on the Rocks, Elizabeth Meir.
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0: 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We put in a lot of time. We spend a lot of our hours at work. This is you time. This is us time, and it kicks off tomorrow at 6 a.m. Join us for breakfast.
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12: Cloudy today with a slight chance for showers. High of 64. Southeasterly winds at around 5 miles an hour. Cloudy skies expected again. Tonight, chance for showers. Lows dip down to about 56. Currently, it's 57 degrees.
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Kenny Chesney. There goes my life. It's KQ98 Tri-States Country. I'm Phil Tripper. Thanks for hanging out. Newies Vogue tomorrow. Who's joining us? Oktoberfest kickoff breakfast. We're going to have fish in the house. I'm in. Who's ready?

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1: Johnny Party taking his boots off. It's KQ98 Tri-States Country. Switching them boots for some later hosing, my friends. What's the official footwear, though, on those outfits? I know there's the high socks. There's the sweaty, leathery, shortsy kind of things. Although, although tomorrow, like, looking pretty good. I don't think it's going to be as warm as it's been these last few years. I feel like I got sunburned the last couple of years. It definitely was hot through it. Finally, a little fall weather, though, prevailing for the big opening ceremony stuff tomorrow and then Saturday. Kind of one and the same.
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I mean, that's a big deal. That's historical. I wonder how long it'll last, though.

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0: KQ98, getting that last little push of just a little hint of warm moving in for the next couple of days as we do the Oktoberfest thing through the weekend. You're looking at temperatures just hovering right about 70, maybe just a little bit more if you get some sunshine in there. Friday looking to be the best day tomorrow. Saturday, much in the same. Might get some of the showers finally moving in on Sunday. We'll see. And then a warm-up coming after that. So a beautiful, great fall weekend for Oktoberfest in the mix.
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KQ98, Graylin James, man, this will probably help his profile. Got added to that Kenny Chesney and Eric Church Vibes concert tour thing that we're giving away tickets for. Sheryl Crow also on that bill. That's a pretty damn good day.

0: KQ98. So the official trailer, the long version trailer, came out of this crazy movie coming out about the Elizabeth Holmes, right? She was the lead inventor, whatever, of this Theranos company that was going to change blood testing, all sorts of stuff. Turned out to be a big scam, turned out to be not real. And she's weird and sort of nuts. And I mean, obviously not outwardly, but it clearly got some issues going on. You know, scamming investors, lying to investors, got indicted, got charged, and this documentary is coming out. And they've already showed some clips of it. It's just worth your time. Just look up Elizabeth Holmes, Theranos documentary, and watch the trailer, man. I think it's going to be a wild thing to watch. Just it's someone so deep into their own myth and denial and sort of sociopathic in their lies and their scamming. Those things always interest me.
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7: Couple came in, I knew her, I didn't know him. 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
1: Cloudy skies this afternoon with a slight chance for showers. Highs level off around 64. Winds out of the southeast, 5 to 10 miles an hour. Chance for showers tonight. Lows level off around 56. Overcast. Right now, 61.
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0: Tyler Hubbard, part of Florida Georgia Line. They went solo, did their things for a little while, but it seems imminent that the Florida Georgia Line reunion will come back. And perhaps, my friends, the reunion and the resurgence of the bro country era of the late aughts and the teens, the mid-teens at least, before things kind of took a change and went in a different direction about 2015-ish or so, maybe a little after that. Yeah, it feels just like yesterday, but I guess it was kind of long ago. I mean, Luke Bryan was still a young guy going to spring breaks back in that era. You know it's going to come back around. It always does.
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0: KQ98 Tri-States Country Tripper hanging out with you. I did a little warm-up just yesterday for Oktoberfest. I had been doing some Oktoberfesting stuff already this weekend, so I had a bunch of leftover, all the things besides the brat that you use for a brat. So then just yesterday, there was a good deal, and we got to find good deals on our proteins at the grocery store. So I bought a pack of brats that I thought was going to last a couple of days. Turns out it might not, because I think I ate sort of maybe one too many yesterday. What's one too many brats during an Oktoberfest season? For me, the answer was that third one. Although I didn't have any sides. I wasn't eating sides with it. I just went three straight brats. That's what I had to eat yesterday in total. So I don't know. Is that bad? Is that good? It was all at once, but is that bad? It's almost like I was fasting and then I just did my feed and it was three brats.
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2: Breaking the stigma when it comes to seeking mental health assistance. I'm Larry Lee with the Midwest Farm Report. That story coming up.
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2: McKenna Reichling grew up on a fourth-generation family farm and has seen how many farmers still feel like showing signs of stress and mental health concerns is a weakness.
4: Mental health, there's a large stigma in it, especially in the agricultural world. A lot of farmers have a lot of pride and they feel like showing their mental health and their own problems is somewhat of a weakness. And so I think it's important for myself and my family to share our story to make it feel less uncomfortable for others to share their story. You know, I think it's really important that we start the conversation and so others feel more comfortable, you know, getting in on the conversation.
2: Besides growing up on the farm, Reichling has a healthcare background and says it's important for farmers to share their story. More news after this.
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2: 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Grant recipients intend to use the funds across both traditional ag skills and emerging technologies to support a broad range of ag and career-focused educational goals. The full list of grant winners can be found online at the Midwest Farm Report website. So far on the markets, new crop corn is up a quarter of a cent, and November soybeans are up a half a cent, but corn and soybean contracts beyond December are lower. Wheat is also lower. October, December, and January Class 3 milk contracts are up with November unchanged. For the Midwest Farm Report, I'm Larry Lee.
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Love the guitar work on that song. Some guy just really getting down with it. Fun song. That was a fun song that grabbed me when I was a kid that kind of sucked me into the world of country.

0: KQ98 Tri-State's Country, Casey Musgraves currently on tour. Looking good, sounding good. I feel like she just still doesn't get enough of the press as she should. She's been doing it really, really well for a really long time.
1: Hi, it's Cora. 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We'll have pickups in Onalaska and Oakdale. 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
10: Cloudy skies this afternoon with a slight chance for showers. Highs level off around 64. Winds out of the southeast, 5 to 10 miles an hour. Chance for showers tonight. Lows level off around 56. Overcast. Currently, it's 63 degrees.
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The man they call McGraw. It's KQ98 Tri-State's Country. What's the, you know, talented couple, he and Faith? One of their kids has got to end up a superstar at some point, right? Where are they at?

0: KQ98 Tri-State's Country. I started kind of a night early, you know, for going into the weekend. It's just it's going to be all bratwurst proteins from here on out. It was a good deal, and I had to bring them home because I had a bunch of leftover buns from the weekend. I had some sauerkraut, so I got to just do the thing. I think I'm eating too many brats already, and it's only Thursday. Like, I don't know how to get through, and I'm going to run out. I'm going to have to buy another. I bought a 10-pack for me and my wife yesterday, and I don't think it's going to make it through tonight, even, shamefully.
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current absolute it girl, Ella Langley. 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So she's going to make a whole lot of money once again on an album that's been out for a while that has already sold three different versions. Once again, she just doesn't want people stealing the limelight.

0: KQ98 Tri-State's Country. I was just reading something that in the next 3 years, McDonald's is going to be pumping a whole lot of money, making some major changes. Most notably for you and I, they're going to be focusing on, you know, the huge influx of just protein eaters out there, things like some bowls and stuff, revamping some of the interiors, doing some remodeling, some better training and stuff. You know, they're kicking in because they're feeling a little bit of the heat from some of the others. You know, like BK, man, has had a pretty solid year. They kind of revamped the Whopper, seems to be doing pretty well. And I think it all equals actually bringing more humans back into the fold once again, which I think all of us sort of appreciate, right?
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0: Rolling out to Nashville once again this upcoming holiday season, Christmas time, early December. We got another trip with Office Corps going to be making their way to Nashville if you want to get out of town a little bit. The beauty about the trip is that kind of all the planning stuff is all taken care of. Like, we got all the sites that you want to see, plus a lot of the meals all taken care of, hotel, all that stuff kind of included in the price. And then you're going to have all sorts of other time just for yourself to do kind of what you want, roaming into a really great town. Some of their food items in that town, pretty solid as well. I mean, here's the real deal. Like, that Nashville hot chicken's a real thing, and it's dang good when you get it down there. But a whole lot of other great stuff. 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
14: High temperatures reach up to 64 this afternoon. Under cloudy skies, southeasterly winds 5 to 10 miles an hour. Cloudy skies expected again. Tonight, chance of rain showers. Lows dip down to about 57. Currently, 64.
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KQ98 is another new name. Guy's name is Jacob Hackworth. Now in country music, it's hard to keep up. I got a Jake, I got a Morgan, I got a Riley. All lined up and happening all in a row.

0: KQ98, did you guys know just straight up old school Kraft mac and cheese has started a new thing? Restaurant edition, chef-inspired lineup. Romano Ciao de Pepe. I didn't say that right. Parmesan pesto, Monterey Jack, caramelized onion. That sounds pretty good too. Do you guys, are you guys going for this? This more, this ritzier, likely more expensive Kraft mac and cheese dinner. Kraft dinner, as they say in Canada. I don't know if I'm in. I just need the basic. I need the old school. I could use a little more cheese powder. And then if I'm feeling fancy, you go with the spirals, right?
1: It's harvest time, and farmers, we know just how hard you work picking your crops. And you get to see some of the most beautiful scenery our area has to offer. It's the KQ98 Fall Harvest Photo Contest. 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The KQ98 Fall Harvest Photo Contest, thanks to Reedy Concrete and Construction and Brintz's Sales and Service.
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0: KQ98. Lauren Lena on that one, of course. Lauren Lena, part of the Hoofbeat, celebrating 40 years coming up in summer 2027. A lineup that also includes the likes of Rascal Flatts, Hardy, just to name a couple. Just saw a little bit more of that today. But Lauren Lena moved herself up in the ranks up on that lineup. If you're interested, hey, I'm going to get out of here. Enjoy the rest of your day. And then, of course, you know, getting on up early. Let's do that breakfast thing, 6 a.m. Oktoberfest, kicking things off officially tomorrow.
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Loving that new one from Wyatt Flores, KQ98, Tri-State's Country. It's Jesse. So tickets go on sale for Kenny Chesney's original Vibe Room tour tomorrow. But you still got a shot to win your way in. I'll tell you more after Laney.

0: So Graylin James opening up the original Vibe Room tour as it comes through downtown Minneapolis at U.S. Bank Stadium Saturday, May 22nd. 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
8: High temperatures reach up to 64 this afternoon. Under cloudy skies, southeasterly winds 5 to 10 miles an hour. Cloudy skies expected again. Tonight, chance of rain showers. Lows dip down to about 57. Right now, 66.
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0: KQ98 Tri-States Country. So it's official. Ella Langley's Choosing Texas has now taken over the top spot on Billboard's Hot 100. And Ella took to Instagram to thank her fans.
1: I just don't even know what to say at this point. I mean, I'm running out of like hyperboles to describe how I feel. So I will just let my dog in the background show you his excitement.

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It's Jesse, and hard to argue that collectively our brains aren't mush thanks to screen time and social media. Doctors now sharing that brain damage from excessive screen time is a distinct possibility. Oh, now they tell us. We'll get into it after Luke. 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

0: Stella, Boston, KQ98, Tri-States Country. A doctor sharing that brain damage from teenagers engaged in excessive screen time is a distinct possibility. Oh, now they tell us. Dr. David Rosenberg, who heads the Department of Psychiatry and Behavioral Neurosciences at Wayne State University, says his research shows that brain damage done from too much screen time looks similar to damage done by cocaine and alcohol use. Holy smokes. Just let that sink in for a second. He notes that the American Academy of Pediatrics advises no more than 2 hours of screens per day, but some people he studied average 100 hours per week. However, he says research shows that 2 weeks of screen time fasting will normalize the brain. What do you get when you combine a country party with a hip-hop legend? You get one unforgettable night. 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

He's a ranch hand in a pinch, man. 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

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Now he's a buckskin, 15 hands, 5-time team road champion. 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
8: High temperatures reach up to 66 this afternoon. Under overcast skies, southeast winds at around 5 miles an hour. Cloudy skies expected again. Tonight, chance of rain showers. Lows dip down to about 57. Right now, it's 64 degrees.
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chance in at KQ98 Tri-State's Country. Jesse, well, it's another day and another Waymo that's gone rogue. There's video of one of these robo-taxis driving through a farmer's market in Denver. We'll get into it after George Burge.

0: KQ98 Tri-States Country, a new video showing a Waymo robo-taxi driving through a Denver farmer's market on a closed road. So on last Sunday, 160 vendors were setting up at the farmer's market when the self-driving car came through. The event's production director said that there was a road closed sign on one side of the street, but the other side was still open to vendor traffic during a setup, and the Waymo followed the vendor vehicle past the sign. No one was hurt, thankfully, but the incident brings up safety concerns surrounding the company. Law enforcement notes that no laws were broken by the robo-taxi.
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1: No changes in cattle movement guidelines, even with Wisconsin's first fall case of avian influenza. Hello, I'm Larry Lee with the Midwest Farm Report. Dr. Keith Paulson with the Wisconsin Veterinary Diagnostic Laboratory says the increased H5N1 cases in cattle out west has not changed the animal movement guidelines here in Wisconsin. So exhibitors planning to attend World Dairy Expo have no new or additional steps to take.
2: It's usually just over 1,000 lactating animals, but you know, we tend to see between 2,500 and 3,000 total animals at World Dairy Expo. Of those lactating animals, about a third of them are from Wisconsin, and then the rest, because it's, you know, a world show, are from Canada and the rest of the contiguous 48 states. Of those, testing, nothing has changed on testing requirements, is that any animal coming or originating from a state that's not what we call gold status or disease-free status, they require milk testing, just lactating animals, within 7 days of arrival to the World Dairy Expo grounds.
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1: More food growers are connecting with local families thanks to a new project led by Hunger Task Force in Milwaukee. Connecting Farms to Families started with a $2.5 million grant from the Department of Ag, Trade, and Consumer Protection. The goal was to buy food directly from farmers and producers and get that food into the hands of people experiencing food insecurity. Hunger Task Force CEO Matt King says, so far the program has purchased food from 582 farmers and producers in 66 Wisconsin counties. King says the program is giving growers another market and helping those products reach people who might otherwise not be able to afford them. The markets closed with corn down 1 to 2 cents. Soybeans also down up to 2.5 cents. Soybean meal market, however, went up over 5 cents. Class 3 milk prices are all down, with October off 23 cents to $15.30. For the Midwest Farm Report, I'm Larry Lee.
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John Party, KQ98, Tri-State's Country, Jesse. Well, Oktoberfest kicking things off officially tonight with a torchlight parade over on the north side of La Crosse at 7 o'clock. But the party cranks up tomorrow morning bright early, 6 a.m. Hang out with Fish with Friends at Newey's Vogue.

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0: The Dillons, boys back home on KQ98 Tri-States Country. It's Jesse. So officially Oktoberfest kicking things off tonight with the Northside Torchlight Parade at 7 o'clock. 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
15: Cloudy tonight with a chance for showers. Lows around 57. Southeasterly winds at around 5 miles an hour. Cloudy skies expected again tomorrow. Slight chance for showers. Daytime highs approaching 66. Currently 64.
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formerly KQ98 Tri-States Country, Jesse. So last weekend, the first ever man versus machine, a boxing match, took place in San Francisco. And who do you think came out victorious? We'll chat after Megan Maroney.

0: Tucker Wetmore, KQ98, Tri-State Country. Influencer Frankie LaPenna stepped into a boxing ring in San Francisco to face a 6-foot-tall robot, and the match didn't quite go as well as he might have hoped. The robot had glowing red eyes and looked like something from a Terminator movie. It faced LaPenna in what organizers called the first human versus robot boxing match, and Frankie landed a few punches early and managed to knock the robot backward. But it took control and began landing punches and kicks of its own. The fight was organized by U.S. robotics company REK, R-E-K, to promote the virtual reality game that lets people battle robots controlled from a distance. Spectators watched as LaPenna went from holding his own against the machine to taking a beating.
1: Hi, it's Cora. 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Some of my favorite things to do are the Grand Ole Opry Christmas Show, the Country Music Hall of Fame, the hot Nashville chicken, and just hanging out at the honky-tonks on Broadway. 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We'll have pickups in Onalaska and Oakdale. Let's go to Nashville for Christmas.
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Almost quitting time. We'll get into your speed trap coming up after 5 o'clock. But first, it's the latest from Brantley Gilbert. 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
1: 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It's Jesse. 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
11: Cloudy tonight with a chance for showers. Lows around 57. Southeasterly winds at around 5 miles an hour. Cloudy skies expected again tomorrow. Slight chance for showers. Daytime highs approaching 66. Currently 64.
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Cash in the speed trap. KQ98, Tri-States Country. It's Jazzy. So a business owner going viral after saying he doesn't care how long his employees take for lunch as long as the work gets done. Sounds like a pretty solid deal,

0: Kylie Green in the speed trap. KQ98 Tri-States Country. One business owner going viral after saying he doesn't care how long employees take for lunch as long as the work gets done. Customers are taken care of and nobody's leaving extra work for their teammates. He says some employees occasionally take lunch breaks that last up to 2 hours, whether it's to spend time with a visiting family member or just to recharge after a rough morning. His view is that most workers naturally make up the time by working through lunch on another day, staying late when needed, or pitching in elsewhere. He also argued that companies are often quick to track every extra minute an employee spends on break, while ignoring the extra time employees get back through skipped lunches, after-hours emails, or staying late to finish projects. The video struck a nerve online with thousands of commenters praising the approach. Many said employees tend to be more productive when they're treated like adults instead of being micromanaged.
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0: Morgan Wallen, wrapping up your speed trap. KQ98, Tri-States Country. Jesse, that's going to do it for me. I got to get to bed, honestly, because we've got an early morning tomorrow. I'll be hanging out with Fish at Nui's Vogue, kicking things off at 6 a.m. tomorrow for the Oktoberfest breakfast. So before you scoot over to the tapping of the Golden Keg, have some grub, maybe a couple drinks, and a whole lot of laughs when you get on over to the Vogue tomorrow morning. And plus, first 25 people through the door are going to be walking away with an Oktoberfest t-shirt. And these things are sweet, man. And only 25, that's a collector's item right there. So tomorrow, bright and early, starting at 6 a.m., Nui's Vogue, the Oktoberfest breakfast with Fish with Friends. So we'll see you there. Have a great Thirsty Thursday. We'll see you back here tomorrow. Take care. Bye-bye.
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0: This is John Chombi. I'm in for Elena, the new mama, and she's home relaxing on a little bit of maternity leave, but she will be back. But I'm here now with our host for this week, Chris and Preston Lokash. And you two have been known to be out-of-the-box thinkers. You're looking for unique ways to expose your music, expose your show. About a year ago, you headlined the first ever Savannah Bananas halftime show. This is a baseball team. This is a halftime show, baseball team, in Tampa. Gee, I wonder why you did it in Tampa. Chris, talk about how that came together, how it felt to do this in front of 65,000 fans, and what was it like working with the Bananas?
1: Man, we got a call, and we were in Portland, Maine. And we were at a dinner table, and I just get a call, and they're like, hey, this is Zach from the Bananas. I saw you guys a while back, and I really want you guys to be, you know, Jesse was telling us, we want you guys to be the first halftime show of a baseball game. I'm like, a what?
0: Yeah, Jesse is the guy who runs the show.
1: Yes.
0: He's the whole guy.
1: Yes.
0: He's the head banana.
1: He's the yellow. But we get in there, and I'm like, hold on a second. And we're huge baseball fans. So we get in. I start talking to him. I was like, well, how did you see? He's like, you were my first concert in Denver, Colorado at the Grizzly Rose. And I will tell you this, and I'll never forget it. You made me feel like I was the greatest person in the world. My ego was huge that because you DM'd me that night, said, thanks for coming to the show. Because I DM'd you and made me, I showed all my friends and made me the coolest guy in the building that day. And I was like, man, it's a small world. And so always treat people with respect. You never know what's going to happen. But he ends up calling us and we end up getting together with Jesse in Tampa, which is amazing because I live in Tampa. So it helped me a lot. And then Jesse comes over and we just hit it off. I mean, you want to talk about us being able to capable of coming up with different things. We are just Padawans compared to him. I mean, he's the Jedi.
0: Yeah.
1: Like he is unbelievable what he comes up with those Bananas. And I mean, so one of the most fun we've ever had.
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1: And I'm Preston.
0: And we are Locash. Stick around, because we are going to share some new music.
1: That's right. 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
1: The pit crews are ready to go. You know, everybody's in their spots.
2: I don't know if you were looking at me or not. You probably smile like that all the time. I don't mean to bother you, but...

0: This is John Chombi. I am subbing for Elena, who is a new mama, by the way. Our hosts this week are Chris and Preston, Low Cash. And guys, you've always been a big part of the NASCAR world. And the past summer, you had some real integral involvement. Two big races.
1: Yes, actually
0: share
1: three.
0: Some of that. Three.
1: It's been
0: three?
1: Crazy. Yes. Okay.
0: Share some of that.
1: It's been so much fun. There's a lot of fans I love out there. Obviously, performing for the military is one of my favorite things to do in the world. But at the same time, NASCAR fans, they're the biggest country music fans. They just love country music. It fits so well together. We've had a blast. We got to do Chicago Speedway.
2: Chicagoland.
1: Yeah. And do the Start Your Engines.
2: Yeah.
1: Which we did our own.
2: Start Your Engines. That was so much fun.
1: That was a lot of fun. It was goosebumps.
2: We played Poconos.
1: We played the Poconos.
2: That was wild. And then just a few weeks ago, we did Daytona. And that's cool. Just the mother of all NASCAR.
1: Coke Zero 400. And we got to drive in a pace car around 125. Around those banks on Daytona. Daytona is something totally different.
2: Those banks.
1: It's just different.
2: Yeah.
1: I have so much respect for the drivers that I had no idea until we took a pace car going 70 miles per hour less than what they go on those turns. You know, after almost peeing my pants a couple times because I could literally touch the wall with my pinky if I put it out the window.
2: You know, it was cool. They had a pre-race concert. And when I say pre-race, it was only an hour before the green flag.
1: Yeah.
2: I mean, it wasn't like a day before. I mean, the cars are all lined up. The drivers are meeting and greeting everybody. The pit crews are ready to go. You know, everybody's in their spots. And here's Low Cash on the infield facing, you know, the stands.
1: Yeah.
2: And they let all the fans come down onto the infield. So people were actually sitting on the track 1 hour before race time. And the track looked like the lawn, right? Because they were kind of up a little bit.
1: Thousands and thousands and thousands of people out there.
2: We played a lot of shows. I mean, thousands of shows over the last 25 years. That night, a couple weeks ago in Daytona, became one of my very favorite shows ever.
1: Wow. There was something about the energy. And I will say this, man, walking around that pit crew, those dudes are not the same pit guys that were back in the 70s and 80s and stuff like that. These guys are huge athletes. Like NFL player size guys.
0: Yeah, they're good.
1: Now you think about these tires, they have to just spin them like they're nothing. And they are monsters. Yeah. They, you know, obviously they're huge like me and Preston, you know, because we're built like that too. Yeah. But
2: we went and wrote a song about NASCAR. We haven't cut it yet, but it's called If You Ain't First, You're Last. And it's a fun one.
1: Talladega Nights, baby.
2: Let's go.
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